0: Where's Joseph Sissi?
1: Targi, Targi, for days I would him say, yo, you're listening to the sounds of the Johnny Wonder. It done now, it don't blunder. Johnny Wonder for days.
2: Hey, my name is Mr. Patel. I'm always listening to Johnny Wonder. He's wicked.
3: Said he's sweet like a honey, sweet like a wine. Yeah, it blows my mind. All I want to do is tune into you, Johnny Wonder. Yes, this is Sylvia Teller, and I'm tuning into Johnny Wonder.
4: There are DJs, and there are DJs. And then there is the Mike Johnny Wonder. Don't miss him. Most people are at the top of their profession in whatever they do. But little Johnny Wonder, you're head of the class. Head of the class. Head of the class.
2: No, this is I

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0: We not run and we not hide. It's I, Donovan, King J.
2: Progress. Ronnie, what you think you're doing? Progress. Every time you hear Johnny Wonder on the radio, me see you fling where you're walking stick and you start for wine and a dance up yourself. Let me tell you something, you see. And you see John the Wonder, when him a play, me dance till me wet. And if me fall down, me play me dead.
1: Progress without Rastafari's. Progress without Rastafari's. Progress without Rastafari's. Progress without Rastafari's. Progress without Rastafari's. Progress without Rastafari's. Just like a life surrounded by unknown perils, and can be compared to a body without a soul. That's why Johnny Wonder have everything under control. That's why Johnny Wonder have everything under control. That's why Johnny Wonder have everything under control. That's why Johnny Wonder have everything under control. That's why Johnny Wonder have everything under control. The father guide him and him not sell him soul. So I got to get

0: progress without Rastafari's, just like a light, surrounded by unknown perils,
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0: and
1: it
0: can
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0: be compared to
1: Johnny
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0: without a soul. That's why Johnny Wonder have everything under control. The Father guide him, and him not said
2: yes,
0: so.
2: Bless the Lord, my people, this is
0: so
2: JJ.
0: So I got to get these thoughts from out my mind. Johnny Wonder,
2: sound.
0: You play good every time. And I'm not asking.
2: Never,
0: I know
2: ever,
0: you can hear

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Every time.

0: Yeah, we. Hi, this is Black Slate. 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

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And from London, the great Wassy One. Special guest, Junior Blues. Admission £10. Coach leaving Brixton, then Tottenham. Details call 07961-428506. This is gonna be one serious session. Copper City, King Flame, Wassy One, Junior Blues, Vintage, Free Sound Settings. 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

0: 8461. So remember, Saturday the 25th of July, it's all about the Big People's fun day out in Bradford. The whole day going through to the early hours of the morning. It's going to be noise.
1: Hi, my name is Giovanni Model, along with my sister Amoya Model and Dana Model. And we would like to say,
2: it starts with you. 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

0: Yeah, we. Hi, this is Black Slate. And you see, when we're in town, we listen to Conscious Radio.
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From Leicester, King Flame sound. And from London, the great Wassy One. 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Copper City, King Flame, Wassy One, Junior Blues, Vintage, Free Sound Sittings. 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

0: 92841. So remember, Saturday, the 25th of July, it's all about the Big Beagles fun day out in Bradford. The whole day going through to the early hours of the morning. It's going to be noise.
1: Hi, my name is Giovanni Model, along with my sister Amoya Model and Dana Model. And we would like to say,
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1: 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From Leicester, King Flame Sound. And from London, the great Wassy One. Special guest, Junior Blues. Admission £10. 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

0: 8461. So remember, Saturday the 25th of July, it's all about the Big Beagles fun day out in Bradford. The whole day going through to the early hours of the morning. It's going to be nice.
1: Hi, my name is Giovanni Model, along with my sister Amoya Model and Dana Model, and we would like to say
2: it starts with you. You, the youth of the community. 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

0: 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Remember that. Right now, it's all about conscious radio. 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Peter said that. Blaze.
1: Love Star Music.

0: Yeah, we. Hi, this is Black Slate. 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

0: Farm, Checkpoint, also One Love Care, or any DJ on the bill. 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So remember, Saturday the 25th of July, it's all about the big people's fun day out in Bradford. The whole day going through to the early hours of the morning. It's going to be noise.
1: Hi, my name is Giovanni Model, along with my sister Amoya Model and Dana Model. And we would like to say,
2: it starts with you. 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

0: Yeah, we. Hi, this is Black Slate. And you see, when we're in town, we listen to Conscious Radio.
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Playing ska, rock, steady, reggae, revive. From Manchester, Corporate Steady Sound System. From Leicester, King Flame Sound. And from London, the great Wassy One. Special guest, Junior Blues. Admission £10. Coach leaving Brixton, then Tottenham. Details call 07961-428506. This is gonna be one serious session. Corporate Steady, King Flame, Wassy One.

0: 8461. So remember, Saturday the 25th of July, it's all about the Big People's fun day out in Bradford. The whole day going through to the early hours of the morning. It's going to be noise.
1: Hi, my name is Giovanni Model, along with my sister Amoya Model and Dana Model. And we would like to say,
2: it starts with you. You, the youth of the community. Let's head for a brighter future and open our eyes. Say no to guns, no to knives, no to drugs, and yes to life. Government!

Upon them a bono, Satan can't just read the station a bono, demon. Cause them give them praise to the Almighty One, put a fire upon pagan. Yeah, man, a dollar bill I represent for conscious radio station, I know. And them for know say the best radio station. When I mean England, a conscious radio station, me listen. Dollar bill said that from out of Jamaica, Kingston level out of Daddy Mix Studio. Boom!

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1: 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From Manchester, Corporate Setting Sound System. From Leicester, King Flame Sound. And from London, the great Wassy One. Special guest, Junior Blues. Admission £10. Coach leaving Brixton, then Tottenham. Details call 07961-428506. This is gonna be one serious session. Copper setting, King Flame.

0: is Giovanni Model, along with my sister Amoya Model and Dana Model. And we would like to say,
1: 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Go!

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Admission £10, coach leaving Brixton, then Tottenham. Details call 07961-428506. This is gonna be one serious session. Copper setting, King Flame, Wassy One, Junior Blues, Vintage, Free Sound Settings. 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

0: Checkpoint, also One Love Care, or any DJ on the bill. 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So remember, Saturday the 25th of July, it's all about the Big People's fun day out in Bradford. The whole day going through to the early hours of the morning. It's going to be noise.
1: Hi, my name is Giovanni Model, along with my sister Amoya Model and Dana Model. And we would like to say,
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1: 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Coach leaving Brixton, then Tottenham. 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

0: Checkpoint, also One Love Care, or any DJ on the bill. 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So remember, Saturday the 25th of July, it's all about the Big People's fun day out in Bradford. The whole day going through to the early hours of the morning. It's going to be noise.
1: Hi, my name is Giovanni Model, along with my sister Amoya Model and Dana Model. And we would like to say,
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0: 8462861. So remember, Saturday the 25th of July, it's all about the Big People's fun day out in Bradford. The whole day going through to the early hours of the morning. It's going to be noise.
1: Hi, my name is Giovanni Model, along with my sister Amoya Model and Dana Model. And we would like to say,
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0: 8461. So remember, Saturday the 25th of July, it's all about the Big People's fun day out in Bradford. The whole day going through to the early hours of the morning. It's going to be noise.
1: Hi, my name is Giovanni Model, along with my sister Amoya Model and Darnell Model. And we would like to say,
2: it starts with you. 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Go!

0: Look at them little kids playing. 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Wait, what's this going on across the road, then? 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

0: 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So remember, Saturday, the 25th of July, it's all about the Big People's fun day out in Bradford. The whole day going through to the early hours of the morning. It's going to be noise.
1: Hi, my name is Giovanni Model, along with my sister Amoya Model and Darnell Model. And we would like to say,
2: It starts with you. 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Go!

0: 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And you're in tune to Conscious FM. You see me, I say, bless and ordained by the Almighty for bringing the musical message. Bless it!
1: Damn. You let her catch you? But you say what you always say. Say it wasn't me.

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0: 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It's
1: good
0: an African vibe.
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From Leicester, King Flame Sound. And from London, the great Wassy One. 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

0: 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It's
1: good
0: an African vibe.
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From Leicester, King Flame Sound. And from London, the great Wassy One. Special guest, Junior Blues. And

0: 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It's
1: good
0: an African
1: good evening,
0: vibe.
1: Good morning. 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

0: Yeah, we. 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

And from London, the great Wassy One. Special guest, Junior Blues. Admission £10. Coach leaving Brixton, then Tottenham. Details call 07961-428506. This is gonna be one serious session. Copper setting, King Flay, Wassy One, Junior Blues. Vintage, free sound settings. Saturday, 18th July. 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

0: 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So remember, Saturday the 25th of July, it's all about the Big Beebles fun day out in Bradford. The whole day going through to the early hours of the morning. It's going to be noise.
1: Hi, my name is Giovanni Model, along with my sister Amoya Model and Dana Model. And we would like to say,
2: it starts with you. You, the youth of the community. Let's head for a brighter future and open our eyes. Say no to guns, no to knives, no to drugs, and yes to life. Go!

tower. Zaga. Well, this is G-Star, the star of the future. And you're in tune to Conscious FM. You see me, I say, blessed and ordained by the Almighty for bringing the musical message. Bless it!

0: Welcome to Rubber Dub Football, right here, live on Conscious Radio. How are you feeling, Elijah? You good?
1: Yeah, great.
0: Stevie, how are you?
2: Go on, Elijah. I like them lyrics. He said he's great. Like that.
0: Yeah, that is a good way to start, yeah. So how are you, Stevie?
2: Well, I give thanks, man.
0: Mm-hmm.
2: I give thanks.
0: Yeah.
2: So lost my phone yesterday in Tottenham and got it back.
0: So oh, I'm that's good.

0: Great.
1: Again.
0: Oh, that is really good. Yeah, good vibration. That's good vibration. So.
1: Well, when your heart is clean and you deal with spiritual vibrations, and as I was saying to Chancellor that I had it in my mind that, you know what? Because yeah, a phone is important, but I'm one of these people like life is more important.
0: Right.
1: So I didn't put much emphasis on it. So when my missus went to the, because she just turned up at something, because she's very spiritual. She said something told her to turn up at Tottenham Garage and ring
0: Right.
1: the phone, and that's what she done. And she heard it in the lost property.
0: What?
1: So when I got the good news, it's more energizing rather than, oh, I lost my phone, I lost my phone.
0: Yes.
1: Yeah, I didn't dwell on it. I'm like, well, if it's gone,
0: Whoa.
1: it's gone. That's it.
0: Because normally you don't get it back so quick when it goes to lost property.
1: Sorry, brother.
0: I said when it goes to lost property, usually you don't get it back as quick as that. As quick
1: No,
0: as.
1: listen, bro. It's only because she didn't know how to unlock it. As soon as I went in, I said I come to pick up a phone. The man said, "Oh, you Steve?" I'm like, "Yeah, man." But
0: Whoa.
1: when you have good intentions in your life, and you help people, it comes back in different ways that you would expect.
0: Yeah.
1: Because imagine I left you on a bus in Tottenham.
0: Look at that. You know, and nobody took,
1: Yeah.
0: and somebody must have handed it in, or the driver found it. So that's really good, you know. Good
1: Yeah,
0: vibes.
1: so I give thanks. I'm not going to complain.
0: Because why is
1: Then
0: we
1: maybe I wouldn't have been able to do
0: cool.
1: the rubber duck today.
0: Yeah, look at that. Because what I was thinking today is that what's happening in the football is actually mimicking life, because football used to be a game of humans just playing it, you know. But now, because of, for whatever reason, people want perfection, they've decided to bring in the AI or whatever, or VAR, you know.
1: Money. Money, bro.
0: Right.
1: Yeah, money's the big player because I don't know if I said it, but remember, football has been corrupt since the 70s. Man have been banned from the World Cup for betting.
0: Right.
1: The Colombian goalkeeper went back to Colombia. As soon as he got back, they killed him.
0: Okay.
1: So it's not a new thing.
0: And what did he kill him over bet? Was it over losing bets, is it, or?
1: I think it was over a losing bet, yeah. And that's why a lot of players you find that it's kind of it's spoilt the game.
0: Right.
1: So a lot of them are like, you know what? It's a job. Let me get paid and go home.
0: Okay. So, Elijah, do you think that the technology is making the football better or worse?
2: Worse.
0: Worse. Why do you say
2: Well,
0: that?
2: actually, it's not even the VAR really. It's the people at VAR
0: Right.
2: with their
1: Well
2: stupid
1: said.
2: decisions.
1: Well said.
0: Yeah.
1: Elijah's right. It's not even the VAR, because it is a good tool if used correctly. But
0: Okay.
1: as Elijah said, it's the people. Because how many
0: Right.
1: of them are ex-players?
0: That's the thing. That's the thing. Why is it? Do you think that'd be the obvious thing is to choose ex players? So why do you think they're not choosing ex players to do it?
1: Oh, I don't know. I don't know.
0: That really doesn't make any sense.
1: No, it doesn't.
0: You know? Especially when you're supposed to be doing things at the highest level. Why would you get people who's not experienced to be the ones who are actually in control of the decisions? You know? Yeah, so that's why I say, like, football is, it's like, this is what's happening, like, in actually in life now, that because people want, as you say, money and maybe quick things quick, you find that machines is replacing the human element now, you know?
1: Look, there's a player, another one that's been at various clubs in England. He was at Crystal Palace. He's now at Bayern Munich. They want to buy him for £130 million.
0: Whoa.
1: And the way how I look on it, no matter how good you are, no one's worth that amount of money. No human being is worth that amount of money. Michael Olise.
0: Michael Olise.
1: Yeah, Bayern Munich want to buy him. I don't think they'll get him. But yeah, £130 million.
0: Is he the one who came for Crystal Palace just last season?
1: Yes, 2 seasons ago.
0: Yeah. Whoa. Yeah. Do you think he's worth that amount, Elijah?
2: Yeah.
0: You think he is, yeah?
2: I mean, if Wurz is, then at least he is.
0: Right.
2: And look at Wurz. What has he done in the Premier League so far?
0: Yeah, that's true. It's true. You know? And at least as...
1: My only thing with Wurz is, it's just that other players take longer to adapt than some.
0: Mm-hmm.
1: Henry took a whole year before he done anything. Before he lit up the Premier League.
0: Who's that who took a whole year?
1: Me personally. Sorry?
0: What was that player you said?
1: Henry.
0: Oh, really? Yeah? All right.
1: Yeah, Henry was dead for the first season.
0: Okay. Did not know that.
1: But Wenger transformed him. Yeah, he was a winger, not a striker.
0: Mm-hmm. All right. Yeah, but yeah, yes.
1: Even Elise was at Tottenham, bro.
0: Was he?
1: As a youngster, yeah.
0: Oh, whoa!
1: But it's not just him.
0: Mm-hmm.
1: A lot of young players go to different clubs,
0: mm-hmm.
1: and then it's years later. Oh, he was at this club. He was at this club. He was at that club.
0: Yeah, that's like Harry Kane, isn't it? Harry Kane, yeah, was at Tottenham, and then he went to Millwall. Was it
1: on loan?
0: Yeah.
1: Remember, as I've said before, that not all players are a good fit for a club.
0: Right.
1: It might be a very good player, but it's how you fit into that, how you fit into a unit.
0: Yeah.
1: Hmm. You know? Maybe personally, mentally and spiritually.
0: Mm-hmm. But you were saying that the prices is getting too high, ridiculous now, you're saying, Steve?
1: Yeah, because Elijah's right. If Wurz is worth this amount, then Elise is worth double.
0: Right. But
1: it's not the players that put the value.
0: Mm-hmm.
1: Let me give you a quick example, so I don't want to talk off too much. So imagine me, you and Elijah.
0: Mm-hmm.
1: We're multi-billionaires and we own a... Right. So Elijah's like, boy, I like Elise, you know. Let me put in a bid of 50 million.
0: Right.
1: And then you're going to go like, 50 million? I'm going to bid 80 million because I've got money.
0: Right.
1: And I'm going to be like, you know what? I've got 100 million.
0: Yeah.
1: Yeah, and that's what pushes the prices up.
0: Right.
1: It's the owners.
0: Okay.
1: There's no players worth that amount of money. I don't care how good you are.
0: Yeah.
1: Yeah, so it's valuations and mm-hmm. investments.
0: Mm.
1: And I just feel sorry for the player because it's, you know, how can you be earning £1 million a game?
0: Rah. And then the thing about it is now, yeah. From what you've said there, now if you look at the prices of the World Cup, the spectators can't even afford to go.
1: Right, the cheapest ticket is about, what, £500, is that?
0: Mm-mm.
1: Yeah, and my thing is that, all right, we've gone through different eras,
0: mm-hmm.
1: but Pele won the World Cup 3 times. Right. No other player has done that. Okay. He won the World Cup at 17.
0: Oh, whoa. Right.
1: So, and they always discount him. All they do is Ronaldo, Messi.
0: Yeah.
1: What is the Saudi League? The Saudi League ain't nothing, man.
0: Mm.
1: When Pele was playing, man was told, you go out there and you kick him down because it was a racial thing back then.
0: Right.
1: One of the World Cup, he had to leave because they kicked him up so much. As a youngster, he had to leave.
0: Oh, really, yeah?
1: Mm-mm. Yeah.
0: Okay. Whoa.
1: He won his first World Cup at 17 or 18.
0: Yeah, I remember that. Mm-hmm.
1: No one's achieved to win 3 World Cups.
0: Mm-hmm.
1: It might never happen.
0: Right. Mm-hmm. So it's only as you said, certain nationalities, they get, as soon as they do something, they get lauded out and other players don't get a look in, you know?
1: Yeah. Listen, right around the world, bro, they're trying to say that the World Cup was fixed for Messi to win it.
0: Oh, for real?
1: Give him that accolade. Give him that cream on the top of the

0: Oh, I think we just got a link up coming through. So is that Chancellor?
1: Hello?
2: Yeah.
1: Hello.
0: Greetings, Chancellor.
1: Hello.
2: Yeah, greetings, wonderful. Jamie, sorry. Yeah, greetings, Elijah.
0: Yeah, so
2: I thought he's called me, man.
0: We did call you actually, but for some reason it didn't.
2: They called me back on this number. This number no ring.
0: Okay.
2: I just heard you.
0: Right. Okay, cool. All right. So thanks for joining us, Chancellor. So we're just discussing the prices of players and then we went on to the World Cup. And Elijah was just saying about Messi. You said about the World Cup was fixed with Messi. What did you say about Elijah?
3: Did you hear what Elijah said? They did all
1: They did all right.
3: But you got to look at.
1: But in the finals, I think France did way better. Mbappe scored a hat trick. I think they had a better performance. Yeah.
3: And Elijah's a young person, and look at the sense he's picking out of it.
0: Uh huh.
3: Compared to us, look at the sense Elijah's picking out of it. Right. Mbappe scored a hat trick.
0: Right.
3: So we got to look on, is it a racial thing? Because you know Argentina is one of the most racist countries ever.
0: Right.
3: Yeah? That's Messi's first World Cup.
0: Okay.
3: I'm not taking nothing away from him. Yeah, he's a great player and what have you. But look at what Pelé has achieved and when he achieved it. When football was a lot harder, man used to get tackled round. Kung Fu kick tackle.
0: Right.
1: And look at the players as well that was around in that era. Maldini, you had. Who else? You had Nesta, you had Zidane, Jorginho, you had. Baggio, Zico, them players there.
3: Great, great Italian players.
0: But Elijah, how you know about them players there?
1: Come on.
0: Gee, that's great knowledge, man. Yeah, Chancellor, we're talking about certain players are getting recognition, just like in the news, but other nationalities you don't hear nothing about. You know, so yeah, so what's your view on it?
3: Hit the nail on the head. Mbappe scored a hat trick that no one talks about, and Messi done okay. Now imagine Elijah is a young person. He hasn't just come out and said, yeah, Ronaldo's the best. Messi's the best. He's talking sense. Mbappe scored a hat-trick in the World Cup.
1: Final.
2: And nobody has said nothing. That's like nothing to them.
3: That's what...
2: Farewell, boy, you know.
3: Senegal won the World Cup nearly a month later. They've taken it away from them. What kind of thing is that?
0: Yeah, I've never heard that before.
3: All right, let me put it to you another way. How many decisions in football, regardless if it's in England, Europe or whatever, anyone can see you made a mistake, but the decision stands.
0: Yeah.
3: So how you take the cup away from Senegal?
0: That doesn't, True. That's never, never.
2: What did they do, Stevie?
1: They took away the
3: African Nations Cup.
1: They took away the AFCON. The title win from
2: Cup.
3: They gave it to Morocco.
1: Yeah, they gave it to Morocco. They took away the cup.
3: And if you look at African Nations, it's always been won by a North African team. Morocco, Egypt.
0: Right.
1: And they played better as well. Senegal played better.
0: And it was
1: penalties as well, which it where it came to.
0: And they still took it away after the penalties.
3: And they missed the penalty.
2: You know, I didn't actually see the final, you know? And I didn't actually see the final, but I heard about all the bias and controversy and stuff, you know, what was going on, you know, blatant racism, you know, or blatant prejudice. And of course that will affect their entry into the World Cup, isn't it? You know, I don't know, right, why like they have the African Nation Cup every year, right? Why, and the World Cup comes around every 4 years. Why don't they just take whoever wins them each year? That's the first qualifiers each, you know, unless a team wins it like three or twice, you know, within that 4 year period, then, you know, other teams can be considered or they have another tournament just to qualify for the World Cup. You know, why every year somebody wins the Cup of Nations and then, you know, it's like, I don't know, man, you know, but why? And if you fix it up, that's my kind of view, look at it and stuff, you know.
3: The racism is still deep.
2: But really, we shouldn't. If you want to speak real talk, real rubber dog talk, you know, we have to look at football, especially the transfer period, as we call it going to the cattle market, slavery, you know, modern day kind of like slavery, because they're buying buying players and selling and stuff like that. It's all cattle, isn't it? Not to be controversial.
3: Cattle for them, man. You're right, Chancellor. And the World Cup is like the big shopping window.
2: Yes.
3: All these players. It's like the market, the slave market.
0: Right.
3: The World Cup is the slave market.
2: Yep. That's it. Yeah, man. For real talk, man. You know, if you really want to look on it really rubber dubbish, we don't fear from the truth. And we'll work with it, see and win. Yeah, I mean,
3: all right. Apart from Brazil, what is one of the most successful international teams?
1: France.
3: That was Elijah that said that, isn't it?
0: That's Elijah. Yeah.
3: Right.
2: Yeah, I would say.
3: So, if you look at the French team, 95% of the French team is made up of who?
1: Black.
2: African,
3: thank you, Elijah. African origin players.
0: Mm-hmm.
2: Yeah, I think that should be banned. You know, then we see something interesting.
3: Yeah, but brother, look on it across the, not just football. Let's go to athletics as well.
2: Mm-hmm.
3: Imagine if every athlete ran for their country of origin.
0: Right.
3: Instead of just going to Italy just to get a passport.
0: Mm-hmm. Okay.
2: Yeah. You know something, Stevie? I think that trend with having African in. Go on. Sorry.
3: You're saying that. So we're looking at sport now on a different level now. Mm-hmm. Yeah. We're looking on it at a different level.
0: Right.
3: Yeah, because look, a lot of people are screwing. They're upset that, how comes Ivan Toney got picked? Because he's still a top striker. What, just because he went to Saudi Arabia to get money? And you lot hate him for that.
1: And plus, Calvert-Lewin, he's not really, I don't think he's ready for the World Cup. Ollie Watkins, he's up there as well. He deserves to get hauled up as well.
0: Right.
2: But
0: by what you just said, Steve, look when Ronaldo's playing and nobody's complaining about him getting called up.
3: No, but Saudi Arabia, of course you're going to go Saudi Arabia as Ronaldo and become top scorer.
0: Mm-hmm.
3: There's no one out there playing football. A lot of money, but there's no one out there playing ball.
0: Right.
3: But it just shows how we're talking about football, but we're looking at another angle and aspect of football. Mm-hmm. How many black managers are there?
0: Yeah.
3: How many black... Have you seen what Donald Trump has done to the Somalian referee?
0: No.
3: Didn't give him a visa.
0: Really?
3: No.
0: What?
3: He's a top referee.
1: I saw something about it on...
2: Yeah, you see? I told you that these America's gonna mess up the World Cup with their stupidness, man. You know, don't get involved. What, they banned the referee.
3: I have the right and papers the and a visa, but I've been barred from going to America.
2: Sport the tournament, man. I'm ready, and that's just the first. There's gonna be more, man. You know what I'd love to see, just to teach them a lesson, Iran win the World Cup.
3: I'd love that.
2: That would be like a poke in the eye to them. Teach them a lesson.
3: Look, just very quickly, listen to this. Yeah, I had the right papers and everything. Mm-hmm. I had the right visa. Following an 11-hour immigration interview, Artan said he was then taken to a separate holding cell where he was detained for several hours before being put on a flight back to Istanbul in Turkey.
2: Look at that. You Trump see that?
3: Reporters, he does not want Somali immigrants in the US, and they should go back to where they came from.
0: What?
2: Well, yeah. He didn't have to say that, but basically that's what the action says anyway. Go on, what you mean?
3: Yeah. Something's going to go down. Something's going to go down at this World Cup.
0: Right.
2: Yeah, he's going to spoil it, man. He's spoiled it already. Messed it up.
3: It's spoiled a long time ago. You can't take water. You can't take water in there.
0: I think that they're allowing you to do that now, but you couldn't. Yeah, once they banned you taking water in. But now they're allowing you. And it's some big price for water as well, I think, isn't it?
3: Yep.
2: Wow.
0: Yeah. Yeah, I think you're right, Steve. Something will happen at this World Cup, I think. Yeah.
3: Well, they what happened the other day? They bombed somewhere near where the England team are staying.
0: Really? Yeah.
3: Yeah, in Missouri.
2: Mm-mm. Yeah. All right. And they're messing about in Jamaica as well, right? They was in Jamaica there. They sent a warship and caused a blackout with one of their pulses, in my record.
3: They're just passing through. What is a warship doing passing through the Caribbean Sea?
2: Yeah. Mm-mm. Yeah. And people must remember last time a warship passing through, you know? Can we say Melissa? You know? And some strange things happened on Friday in Jamaica. I was up in the mountains just watching everything, man. Some very strange phenomenon, which even the locals, more than myself, were saying, they've never seen this before, you know? But that's them, these stupid United Snakes, man, you know? They're spoiling everything, mate, you know? Everything. Look what they've done to the World Cup already, you know? Yeah, they're going to feel it in their economy, messing around with the World Cup, big time, if they're not feeling it already.
3: People of Islamic faith, they will die as a martyr. You think they're business?
0: Right.
3: They are prepared to die for their cause. This is what people are not realizing, and die as a hero. But whatever they try to put in place as a deterrent will not work.
0: Right.
2: Yeah, true, man. Here's a question. Yeah, I just heard Elijah say they didn't select Ollie Watkins. That little tank, they didn't bring the tank. Yo, man, I'd have him on our team any day, mate. That guy he just goes and goes and goes till he runs, That's the people they want, man. You know, they need it, man. And they're making up noise about Bellingham. Who would you put in a team for the World Cup? That's a question. Even though me and I know the player, but you guys question. Know player. My thing and is, who's on form right
3: from
2: now?
3: A long time.
0: Yeah.
3: Always noted that there's a quota of mixed race players.
0: Okay.
3: There's a quota of players that are. I'm just being real. Mm-hmm. That are fully black. It's down to quotas. Mm-hmm. And numbers.
0: Right.
3: Yeah.
0: So what would you say with, you know, with ask Elijah, what would you say with this England selection? How do you think about it?
1: There's just a a lot of players that should be playing for England.
0: Who do you think should be in there?
1: Harry Maguire.
0: Yeah.
1: He's England's number one centre back.
3: He's the best centre back.
2: Yeah, I would.
1: And then look, then yeah, you got players like Dan Byrne. Come on, what is he doing there?
0: Yeah.
1: Why is he playing for England?
0: And look at Newcastle's form. Yeah.
3: And Newcastle won the cup last season.
1: Sure. Saka. He doesn't deserve it, honestly. I think he's getting it.
3: It's down to quarters and numbers.
0: Right.
3: Yeah.
0: So what would you say with, you know, with, Elijah, what do you say with this English selection? What, how do you think about it?
1: There's just a lot of players that should be playing for England.
0: Who do you think should be in there?
1: Harry Maguire.
0: Yeah.
1: He's England's number one centre back.
3: He's their best centre back. Yeah, I would.
1: And then look, then yeah, you got players like Dan Byrne. Come on, what is he doing there?
0: Yeah,
1: why is he playing?
0: Yeah, and look,
1: for England.
0: And look at Newcastle's form. Yeah,
3: and Newcastle won the cup last season.
1: Saka. He doesn't deserve it, honestly. I think he's getting in
0: on merit. But the one is, not Nottingham Forest player that never got in.
1: Huh? Who? Nottingham Forest?
0: Yeah.

0: Why is he playing
1: for England? And look at his Newcastle's form, yeah.
2: And Newcastle won the cup last season.
0: Saka, he doesn't deserve it, honestly.
1: I think he's getting in on merit. But the one is, not Forest player that never got in.
0: Huh? Who? Not the Forest?
1: Yeah, he's supposed to be...
0: Elliot Anderson.
1: No, is it Gibbs White, is it?
0: Gibbs White, he's been
1: the form player of the season, hasn't he?
0: I mean, he hasn't been great.
1: Oh, you don't think so, no?
0: He hasn't been great. He's been okay, but...
1: Right. Right, so who else do you think?
0: Who else?
2: Look how many Arsenal players have made the team.
0: Yeah, exactly. How is that happening, huh? How is that happening?
1: Right.
0: Because Saka's been horrible.
3: Yeah, can they go?
0: Saka's been horrible. He hasn't been great, has he? Eze, he's been okay. Let's be real. He hasn't done anything spectacular. But
1: yeah. And is it Madueke? Is it the upper
0: Madueke?
1: Yeah, he's again, why is he in there? Yeah.
0: Madueke, he's the one. He's again another one who doesn't deserve to.
1: He's
0: be
1: Arsenal
0: there.
1: Reserve, really,
0: exactly,
1: isn't he?
0: Exactly.
1: He's a squad player. They're squad player.
0: His team. But Maguire should be there.
1: Mm-hmm.
0: Cole Palmer should be there.
1: Yeah, definitely. Yeah. Definitely, Cole Palmer should be there.
0: Henderson, come on.
1: Yeah, why is that? You're right there. Henderson, you're right there. Or Jordan
0: what
1: Henderson.
0: Is he doing there?
1: It's like they got their favourites.
2: Stick up in. Gammers, you said favourites.
1: Mm-hmm.
0: Yep.
2: Right, let me give you the prime example.
1: Right.
2: I'm sure there's loads of very good black cricket players in England.
1: Okay.
2: Where are they?
1: It's true, you know.
2: Most of the cricket players in the England team come from up north.
1: Okay.
2: Yeah?
1: Right.
2: And I remember, I don't know if it was the last World Cup or the European World Cup,
1: mm-hmm.
2: I heard a man, I can't remember if it was online or a live interview, and he said, the amount of black players in the England football team, he said, I ain't supporting them.
1: All right, really.
2: I remember, I'm just going to talk it. Mm-hmm. Thomas Tuchel is German.
1: Mm-hmm.
2: Yeah?
1: Right.
2: Remember, Cole Palmer, both of Cole Palmer's parents are from the Caribbean.
1: Yes. Yeah.
2: So sometimes you have to look beyond football and look at certain things, how they deal with it.
1: Mm-hmm.
3: Yeah.
1: Yeah.
3: True, man. True.
1: Mm-mm.
3: You know? And it's funny enough, you know, I would have put Palmer in there, right? Because towards the end of the season, he was on form and strong.
1: Mm-hmm. Yeah.
3: You know? I would agree with not taking Saka, though, still, right? I think, Saka needs a break from all this pressure they put on him, man, so he can really start enjoying his football, you know? And, you know, yeah, man, so I would agree with them not taking Saka. He shouldn't have been playing for England anyway. Man, you know, he would have been a superstar if he played for his company, for his country, you know.
2: Thank you very much, brother.
3: Yeah, man. I see it all the time, man. You know, they always pick favourites. The only one who's on form, or I would agree with taking, is Maguire. Yeah, because you know, he may be clumsy, but he's a tank, you know. When he's on the pitch, man, he goes. He just keeps going and going, man. Good or bad. So you kind of need that grit in your team.
2: But you can see
3: that Trichel. From that Trichel was at Chelsea, I saw his behavior, man, you know. Him not in, you know, him kind of jealous of the highly melanated. Let's put it decently that way. Yeah.
0: Sure. Oh yeah, Lewis Hall as well.
1: Lewis Hall.
0: I think he should have.
2: Yeah,
0: he should have got called up as well.
1: Right.
3: Yeah. That's what they ain't gonna do, man. They pick favorites. They always pick media favorites and all the commentators are kind of pushing up. They don't really look on who's on form, who's got the stamina, and stuff like that.
2: Right. I'm gonna say it again. Who is the darkest England player that's been selected? Madueke, Eze, Saka. It's only them three.
1: Yeah.
0: And Kobbie Mainoo as well.
2: The rest are mixed race.
0: Kobbie Mainoo.
2: And Kobbie Mainoo, yeah. They mostly weren't even playing.
1: Mm-hmm.
2: Because they will select certain tokens.
1: Mm-hmm.

0: And that's something they've done throughout the years, because when it flops for them, they need their black players who they need to put the blame on.
1: So Elijah's got an announcement here, written to the World Cup.
2: Netherlands confirmed that Jurrien Timber will miss the World Cup due to not recovering in time from a groin injury.
1: Right, so Netherlands lost their strike there.
2: Right back.
1: Right, I've got a couple of the matches we can go through, yeah. Group stage, that's next Thursday, the 11th of June,
2: hold on. Hold on, this is all.
1: Oh, you got another amendment, yeah?
2: Palace
1: has got a new manager. Well, rubber dub football exclusive Elijah.
2: Pierre Sage,
1: yeah?
2: Sounds like incense. Yeah. Huh?
0: Where's he from?
2: I don't know.
1: Pierre Sage.
2: Hold on, let me see.
1: See if I can find that as well.
2: Pierre Sage.
0: You know what? My opinion, England are going to...
2: Oh, French. Look, he's French.
0: You only scored one goal against New Zealand.
2: Who did?
0: England.
2: Oh, yeah.
1: It's true, you know.
0: They're going to flop.
1: You think they're going to flop? Yeah, they're flop, but yeah.
0: My opinion, they're going to flop big time. That's my opinion. I could be wrong.
1: Elijah's got another rubber dub exclusive, yeah? Hold that point, Steve. What's the rubber dub exclusive there, Elijah?
2: West Ham fixed initial 85 mil price tag to sell Matheus Fernandes, leaving this summer. West Ham player.
1: West Ham.
2: Man United have Matheus among their top targets for midfield after Edison, but the price is seen still as too high.
1: Too high, right.
2: But tell me, how is a player that plays for West Ham who's been relegated, how is he 85 mil? He's not that much.
1: Played for a relegation team. Exactly, he's
2: playing for a relegation team. And he's not great, but he can't be that much. Juventus.
3: He must be on form.
2: Juventus have Emi Martinez on top of the list as a new goalkeeper.
1: And is it Real Madrid is interested in Fernandes? Maybe that's why the price is going up now.
3: Oh gosh, it's raining.
2: Barcelona have
1: raining where?
3: Yeah.
1: Where is it raining?
3: In the Kingston, well, just a little drizzle.
0: In the new paedophile football owners, man. Paedophiles that own football clubs. Disgusting.
1: Why'd you say that, Stevie?
0: Yeah, because one of them's in court, isn't it?
1: Okay.
0: The man that owned West Ham. David Sullivan.
1: Oh, is it really? Yeah?
0: Yeah. Historical paedophilia or whatever he's up to.
1: That's why he left the club then. No, man. Sickening.
3: So they're my freak. They're my freak out their thing. They're my freak. They're my feel left their thing. Yeah, man.
1: Yeah, I think, but yeah, back to the England. I think you're right with England's going to flop there, Stevie.
0: Bro, if you can't beat New Zealand, I don't care if it's a friendly. In my opinion, if you're playing a friendly, you know what? It's a friendly. We're going out to beat this team 10-0 to show you how good we are.
1: Yeah.
2: I mean, you don't want to try too much, do you? You don't want to. Because obviously, injury in that, you don't want to try too much. But obviously, you want to play decent. To show.
3: Well, I don't know, you know. It's funny enough, you know. I don't really see the point of a friendly. It's not a friendly. It's two countries playing against each other. So it should be an official match, maybe.
1: Plus, they're trying to get their places, you know.
3: Team,
1: If they're trying to get selected in the team, you know, they should be doing it, making an effort. So
3: yeah, so they're gonna go in hard. And
1: yeah, I think that Tuchel's gonna make Southgate seem like Pep.
3: Well, you know who they're gonna want to be the next future England manager when he leaves Arsenal, innit? The meerkat, man.
1: Oh no, yeah. I think Elijah will stop supporting England if that happens. You know.
3: Yeah, mate. Yeah.
1: Oh, Tottenham signed Robertson.
2: Yeah.
1: From Liverpool.
2: Antonessi
1: from Bournemouth. Okay. What do you reckon of them two players there? They're gonna improve Tottenham?
2: I think Robertson,
0: seen his best days, man.
2: Andy Robertson, yeah.
1: Yeah.
2: He's a good left back. I think he will improve that team.
1: Mm-hmm.
2: And he will help them defensively. Senesi, he's alright, to be fair.
1: Okay.
2: Yeah.
1: So they're making some good signings.
0: I think Robertson's had his best days, man.
2: But they need to still improve their... They need to improve their midfield as well, still. And attack.
3: Yeah. True. And they need to improve their sick room as well, mate.
1: Right.
3: If they're we call it they're training, because like
1: right
3: yeah, man, I've heard that they've got rid of like the whole one of their physio teams, or they're revamping it, but they need to.
1: Who's that?
3: Injury list is atrocious. Spurs.
1: Okay.
3: Yeah, but they need to look at that seriously, man, because like, you know, you can't get so many players getting injured in training, mm-hmm. and some serious injuries. I mean, part of it can be like unfortunate or when you call it bad luck.
1: Mm-hmm.
3: But nah, man. You know? Yeah, man. And really, from now on, you have to buy some little tough, roly poly, tumble down player that you can take two lick.
0: You know? Man. Liverpool have got one bad youth that they want to. Right. He's the baddest shoot I've seen for a long time, and Liverpool want to sell him.
1: You want to sell him?
3: Yeah.
0: Because he's worth money. They want to sell him to Bayern Munich. Real. Oh.
1: Really? Whoa. Yeah?
3: Who's his suit then? What's his name?
0: Real and Ngombanu or something? Ngoma. Thank you, Elijah.
3: I've seen some.
1: Is he the one that they bring on a substitute now and then?
0: Yeah.
3: Yes.
0: That's the one.
1: That I'm one. Sure what?
3: Yeah.
1: What?
3: Little Browns. Is it that brown skin you they got with them? Yeah, is that you there? Is he that brown skin you, and he's got a kind of like sideshow bob haircut?
0: He's got plaits, yeah. Brown skin, yeah.
1: Right.
3: Yeah, yeah, yeah. And when his hair is out, yeah, like a trimmer on the roof. Yeah, man. But it's funny enough, I've seen in many teams, when they bring on the little youth substitutes, the youths them shine because they want to do good.
1: Mm-hmm.
0: To me, if you're good enough, you're in the team.
1: Right.
3: Yeah. Yeah. Or you're in the squad, around the squad and things. So.
0: You're in the squad.
1: Right.
3: Yeah. You know, that's what I like to see, man. You know, like, I mean, really, I kind of think the World Cup, right, should be showcasing more of the new talent, up and coming talent, than all like these veteran artists and veteran footballers, you know? Because, like you said, the World Cup is like a shopping window. You know, like the marketplace, isn't it? World marketplace for football players. So, mm-hmm. you know, it's my opinion, anyway, and yeah. I'll still.
0: Yeah. Well, I agree with you, Chancellor. You want to see the new, you want to see the up and coming, very good talent, and the experience, mm-hmm. and that balance.
3: Yes, yeah, yeah, yes, it's true.
1: Yeah. Yeah, for real.
3: Back in it.
1: I think the World Cup, they've got some players that should be look that are going to be It'll be show, as you said earlier, it'll be showcasing some new talent will be out there, you know?
0: We're gonna get some surprises because they don't wanna let us know there's some good black youths coming out of this thing.
1: Yeah.
0: But they can't highlight too many of them.
1: Mm-hmm.
0: Yeah? That's how it is in football.
1: Because
0: people are gonna be like, what? Who's that youth? Remember, you got black youths playing for Australia.
1: Yeah.
0: Because remember, a lot of black players have citizenship from their parents that maybe emigrated from another country.
1: Right. Okay.
0: Yeah.
3: Yeah.
1: Oh, actually, you mentioned that, Steve, there's a 18-year-old centre back, Lucas Herrington, plays for Australia. You know, exactly as you said.
0: That's the one.
1: He's from Brisbane.
3: I've heard that name on the pitch. Mm. Yeah, me hear that name called up on the pitch.
1: Yeah, yeah. So he's one to watch out for. 18-year-old centre back for Australia.
3: Mm-hmm.
1: You know.
0: 18 years old.
1: Yeah.
0: Imagine that.
1: And
0: by the end of the World Cup, if he does well, you're going to hear that Real Madrid one. Mm-hmm. Or Barcelona.
1: And there's another one that's sort of the number one to watch out for from the Ivory Coast is Yann Diamandé. Yeah, 19-year-old winger.
0: Yeah, everyone's after him.
1: Oh, really, yeah?
0: And as Carl said, they're treating these young players like bloody slaves rather than let a young player...
1: Mm-hmm.
0: My thing is, you know what? We've got this youth that in a few years is going to be worth money, but you know what? Let's keep him and let him grow properly.
1: Right, yeah.
0: Not use him as a bloody money, whatever.
1: And as you said, they were more used...
0: When it comes to a certain time, if he wants to stay, you stay. If not, you go.
1: Mm-hmm.
0: And then we will make our money. Not as soon as you see the potential,
1: you're
0: going to put price tag on him.
1: Mm-hmm.
0: Like a young buck in slave... As Charles hit the nail on the head. It's like a slave market.
3: Oh, another thing, right? You see, for next season, right? We got to factor in the World Cup hangover, and players are not. I will take it easy because, like, they got another 4 years to impress. So. We might, you know, expect another weird season, you could say. Not the usual suspects up at the top.
1: Right.
3: You know, it was a season just after the World Cup when Leicester won it. You know, just to bear in mind. So, like, all those, even though we don't promote the gambling, but we kind of talk a gambling thing, you know, that's a factor to put into your calculations of who's going to win this season's Premiership. But I think... Yeah, we're going to go have a lot of tired players from all the major clubs, you know, in the World Cup. And players don't want to showcase too much because they got another three, 4 years to get noticed to qualify for the next 4 World Cups. So you get a kind of lazy, laid-back season where the new team may cause an upset. What do you reckon?
1: Yeah, definitely.
0: That's a good point
1: again.
0: Because what people are failing to realise that a lot of young players, as good as they are, their bones and muscles haven't fully developed.
1: Mm.
0: So if you look, I can only use the examples of what I know. Wayne Rooney, Michael Owen. Yeah, these players retired young. Even Gerrard. Because they've played and played and played at a very young age till they were mashed up, couldn't play no more.
1: Right.
3: Yeah. Do you reckon, Stevie, that could that be... Because of no yam and banana and dumpling in their structure, why they have to retire early.
0: Listen, you see what you said? I remember in the 90s, I can't remember, I was speaking to a young white player. He was an apprentice at a club. Mm-hmm. He said to me at the time, oh, they only want the black players because they're physically stronger.
1: Right.
3: Yeah. True.
0: That's a fact that you can't. Right. When did tackling from behind get banned? After Cameroon mashed up the World Cup and got robbed.
1: Oh, for real? Cameroon? Yeah. All right.
3: Yeah.
0: That's when they brought in.
3: Yeah, man.
0: You can't tackle from behind.
1: Right.
3: Yeah. Yeah, man. When them top African bones bonk, you know, bonks from them white man. Listen, man, them feel it. The man is tough like tree.
1: Right.
3: Yeah. You still see it now with African players.
0: And win a free kick. And the black player ain't done nothing. Man, just bounce off him and win a free kick.
1: Right.
3: Yep.
0: Physically strong, yeah, man.
3: Yeah, they were. You know, I still say when Cameroon first entered the World Cup, they played a different style of football, never to be seen again. You don't see that again, man. And they had a way of like dribbling that ball, you know, it's kind of different. You know,
0: he was the old player, Chancellor Roger Miller, 42 years old,
1: right?
3: Yeah. And they was laughing at him, you know, till him pop up the place.
1: right.
0: Yeah.
3: True.
0: They got robbed. Man. They got robbed.
3: It's true.
0: By England.
3: You know? Yeah. Yeah, man. Jam is, we forgot to open up the phone line. We'd be so busy nattering.
1: It's true, you know?
3: Offer out the phone lines, man. I'd love to hear someone's opinion about this World Cup and who they predict and, why they have that mental disorder to pick England.
1: Yes.
3: We can analyze them. Yeah, give out the number, man. You see what's happening. Oh, have we got time still? I know Edison's in the wing.
1: Yeah, we've got about 15 minutes, I suppose, so we can, for calls to come in. Let me see if I can get. Let me get the number up now. Yeah, once again. So we've been nattering away. We haven't even introduced the show or anything. So anybody listen, this is a Rubber Dub Football. If you heard it for the first time, Conscious Radio. Every Tuesday, not be too Tuesday, but choose Rubber Dub Football, and that runs from 5 to 6:30 or 7 if we go into extra time, and we talk all aspects of football. You know, and plus you're welcome to give us your opinions, your involvement, even if you want to say anything, you know, criticize what we're saying or whatever, feel free to call in. And it's going to give you the number for this, for us to call in.
0: And a lot of our sisters are well versed on football these days, so don't get it twisted.
1: Oh, that's what I want to ask Steve before I give out the number. Is there going to be a women's World Cup?
0: Yeah, I think they're doing the qualifiers now.
1: Oh, they are, okay.
0: That's mostly not till next year or the year after.
1: Mm-hmm.
0: But you never see England get popped up the other day.
1: Say that again, sorry?
3: Yeah.
0: England got pop up the other day, man.
1: Oh, right.
0: I think they might qualify already, but they got pop up. They're getting tired, isn't it?
1: Oh, right. I can't even see the number. Yeah. Where's the number?
3: Yeah, and just before you give out the number, Jammers, yeah, man, we got, and speaking of women's football, we got to big up the Bonnie, you know, our Jamaican sister who just got signed up for Man City. First big signing of a female player.
2: She's already there. It's just a contract extension.
3: Yes, yeah, but it's a historic, for women's football, it's like a historical moment, and our sister have to leave, sweet Bonnie, you know? So, yeah, man, you know, but yeah, give out the number anyway, man, see if we can grab somebody's opinion, see if somebody want to say that we don't know what we're talking about. I'm trying to find it.
1: What's happened to the number? The number seems to have disappeared from my contact for some reason. Let me see.
0: Yeah, well done, Bunny Shaw. Women's Player of the Year.
1: Right. I'll give out my number because I can't find the studio number at the moment, so I'll give out my one. 07931-417-553 if you'd like to call in. Once again, 07931-417-553 if you'd like to give us your opinion, your view, and your predictions on Rubber Dub Football once again. 07931 417 553. Rubber Dub Football right here on Conscious Radio. Yeah. So there's, oh, so you did say there's a woman's, the woman's one's taking place. Yeah.
0: Yeah, but as Chancellor said, mm-hmm. big up Khadija Bonnichaw. Right. She just won the Ballon d'Or for the women.
1: Okay, serious.
3: Oh, she won the Ballon d'Or as well. Go on, mm-hmm. girl.
1: Serious.
3: Oh, didn't know that.
1: She won the Ballon d'Or as well. Wow,
0: she's
1: okay.
0: a bad player, man.
1: Cool.
3: She's back, yeah.
1: Well, we've got some matches to I want to get your predictions on. The first one, Group A, that takes place next Thursday. Mexico versus South Africa. Elijah? I'm going to have to go for South Africa 2-1. Because that's where my dad comes from, so we have to support the South Africa. Chancellor, Mexico versus South Africa.
3: Why, right now, you know, I'm vexed with South Africa with the behaviour, so me, I predict Mexico to give them a 2-0 beating.
1: Right. Stevie, how do you see that one going?
0: I agree with Chancellor. Very sad. Mm-hmm. Very, very sad.
1: Mm-hmm.
0: But the other thing is, we're in the World Cup, international tournament,
1: mm-hmm.
0: so the African teams, unfortunately, in my opinion, we'll be playing against the referees as well.
1: Right. Right. Serious again.
2: I'll say Mexico 1 and and I'll say South Africa 1.
1: Well, okay. Well, lads are coming over the link already. Already.
3: Well, I'm so Spanish family. Ole, ole, ole, Elijah.
1: Right, next day, Friday the 12th, South Korea versus Czechoslovakia.
2: South Korea.
3: Whoa.
2: 3-0.
1: I say, yeah, 2-1 to South Korea. Stevie?
0: Who is it? Sorry?
1: South Korea versus they call it Czechia.
3: Czech Republic.
1: Yeah.
0: Czech Republic.
1: Yeah.
0: 3-0 Czech Republic.
1: Okay. Really? Okay. Yeah, Chancellor?
3: I'll say a 2-2 all draw, 3-2 to Czech Republic on penalties.
1: Okay. Penalties.
3: They're good match, though. That's not like a tough
1: match. Do they have penalties on this slide if it's a draw in the group stages?
3: I'm not sure.
1: That's something we'll have to look into, actually, stuff. Just like,
3: oh, it's a group thing. No,
1: that's a group two. I don't think there'll be penalties, Chancellor.
0: Yeah. The league
1: yeah,
0: table. Share the point.
1: Yeah, okay, cool. Next one, Stevie. Canada versus Bosnia and Herzegovina.
2: Canada.
1: Yeah. You say Canada 1-0, Elijah, yeah? Stevie, how do you see that one going?
0: Canada 3-1.
1: Chancellor?
3: Yeah, Canada 2-0.
2: Canada?
3: Sorry, what did it
1: sound like a cigar, but
2: you mean Canada?
1: I think Bosnia. I'm going to go for Bosnia. A shock 1-0 win over Canada. Next is USA versus Paraguay. 3-0 to Paraguay, I say.
2: Yeah, I'll say same.
1: You say the same? Chancellor, how do you see that one going? USA for Paraguay?
3: You know, with all them big, strong players, right, I'll give Arsenal. I'll give United Snakes 1. But Paraguay, I'll go wipe the floor with them with a 5.
1: Go on. Stevie, how you see that one going?
0: Boy, the president is corrupt as they come, so I can't see America losing that.
1: Right. he'd probably be the referee, you know?
0: But remember that man got... In the World Club Championship that Chelsea won, the man got a medal for himself and one for his son.
1: What?
0: Yeah.
3: He's
0: a criminal,
3: really taking
0: man.
3: The meat,
0: man. He's gangster. You
1: know? What?
3: You know?
0: So, I'll give it a 3-0 to the Yanks.
1: No, I... Next one is Oh, but I'm going to have to get these pronounced. I have to get Elijah to... Qatar versus Sweden. Qatar versus Sweden.
2: Oh, wait, no, that's not Sweden.
3: Qatar.
1: Oh, Switzerland. I'm trying to struggle with Qatar. I'm getting Switzerland wrong. Sweden. Oh, no, Elijah looking like he's reaching for it. Oh, no, Elijah's reaching for his yellow card. Give me a £10 fine for getting Switzerland wrong and saying Sweden.
3: I would add to that yellow card with a statement boy, Jammer's team to have been is still drunk from celebrating with the Arsenal fans.
1: I don't think so. Oh, that's too dangerous. I wouldn't celebrate Arsenal fan, man. The amount of fights there, man.
3: Oh, gosh, it's true. What? Did you not speak about that?
1: No, we didn't.
3: Oh, my gosh. I am shocked and flabbergasted at his behavior. You know? Can we call a player who kind of gives that attitude? One of those angels, should I say. One of those Arsenal angels who give that hooliganish attitude. Mm-hmm. I am so surprised that Arsenal call so much their fans. You know?
1: Right.
3: And the hangers on.
0: Did you know they had six stabbings at the Arsenal celebration parade?
1: Mm-mm.
3: They had what?
0: Mm. Six stabbings. Disgusting. Six stabbings.
3: What?
1: Yeah.
3: What? Oh, they should shut it down, mate. Like, they should shut down the carnival. Yeah,
1: you're right. They should be deducting points for next season for that one.
3: Yeah, man.
0: That's true.
3: Yep. Yeah, man, what?
0: That's a good point, actually.
3: You know? Yeah, man. You know something? I'm in Jamaica, right? All of a sudden, right, everybody we talk to is Arsenal fans.
1: Mm-mm.
3: You know? Yeah, man. And then they get all defences when we say, yo, you're just an armchair footballer, you know? And then they love to argue that, you know, the word fan and fanatic? They say they're not fanatics, but they're fans, you know?
1: Stevie. Right, next one is what was your prediction on the Switzerland versus Qatar, Chancellor?
3: Two all draw. Don't take Qatar for no pian team. You know, I've witnessed them a couple of times. And
1: okay.
3: They got a little thing about him. A little bit clumsy, but them can go on.
1: I'll go with what you're saying, Chance. Like, I'll go with that. What about you, Elijah? What you said on that one? 2-1, 2? Switzerland. Okay. Next one is Brazil versus Morocco. Oh, big match, Brazil that one.
2: Morocco. I'll say 4-0, Brazil.
1: Whoa, 4-0, Brazil, straight. I think it's going to be 4-2. I think it's going to be an exciting match. What about you, Chancellor? Brazil versus Morocco.
3: First half, Brazil is going to get shocked with a 2-0 going in at halftime to Morocco. But Brazil know how to fight back. So I'm giving Brazil 3-2 full time.
1: Right.
3: A wicked match. We're supposed to see a good, exciting battle.
1: Cool. Right. We run on to the Sunday. Next week, Sunday. So we've still got another week, but we're just touching down. So it's Haiti versus Scotland.
2: All right. I think it's
1: over to Elijah.
2: Ooh, do you know what? Surprising one. I'll say Haiti 3-2.
1: Ooh.
2: Why not?
1: Any Scottish fans listening in, you're welcome to call in. You know?
2: Yeah.
1: Elijah already upstating Scottish fans already, right? Chancellor, how you see that one going? Haiti versus Scotland.
3: Yeah, I would like 2-0 to Haiti. 2-1. Scotland can get a goal.
1: 2-1. Yeah,
3: but them lose.
1: I think it's going to be a surprise in this one. Typical Scotland surprise. Yeah, I think it's going to be 1-0 to Haiti. The next one, Australia versus Turkey. Group D. That's Sunday at 5 o'clock. Greenwich Mean Time.
2: 3-1 Turkey.
1: Chancellor, how do you see that one going?
3: Say the matches, the teams again.
1: It's Australia versus Turkey.
3: Oh, 2-1 Australia. A pretty strong side. Always been.
1: Yeah. The other way around, 2-1 to Turkey. Right, next one is Germany versus, I can't even say, Curacao.
2: I'll say
3: 1-0. Yeah, Curacao.
1: 1-0 to Curacao, yeah?
2: Yeah.
1: Well, I just guess I'm super shocked. Where?
2: Yeah, 1-0.
1: Wait, were you saying a chance like Germany versus Curacao?
3: One nil, Curacao. Yeah, man.
1: 1-0.
3: Let's go for some broken bet.
1: Cool. Yeah, I think Germany's going to win this 2-0. Next is Group F, Netherlands versus Japan. This is on Sunday the 14th.
2: Netherlands just win it, I'll say. 2-0.
1: 2-0.
2: 1-0
1: to Netherlands. Yeah, I think it's going to be 1-0 to Netherlands as well. Chancellor, Netherlands versus Japan. What say you?
3: Netherlands versus Japan. 3-1 Japan. Where's Stevie? Has he dropped out?
1: Yeah, Stevie's had to take a call from. I'm not sure which manager it was. I think it's actually Spurs manager's given him a call. Actually, not happy with your comments on Richarlison. On the one who they signed, saying he's over the hill. You know.
3: Yeah. Oh. Yeah. Have they got rid of Richarlison, by the way? Oh, sir. Gosh, boy. Yeah, well, yeah, Stevie will deal with him anyway.
1: Yeah, because I'm maybe,
3: yeah.
1: So.
3: Next
1: is Ivory. Oh, we're just going to touch this one, then we'll move on. Group stage is on Monday the 15th. Ivory Coast versus Ecuador. How do you see that
3: Ivory Coast? Ivory Coast 1-0.
1: Ivory Coast 1-0. How do you see that one?
2: I'll say.
1: Ivory Coast versus Ecuador.
2: Ecuador, 4. Ivory Coast. Cinco.
1: Wow, Elijah is really dude, is getting on in the World Cup there, you know. I think he's going to be commentating abroad.
3: Elijah,
1: I think
3: international.
1: Yeah, I think Ivy
3: international.
1: I think Ivy Coast is going to be a 2-0.
3: Translator out, man.
1: Yeah, we have to bring a translator out for Elijah, you know. Yeah, cool. Okay, we'll leave it at that for now because these matches are not taking place till the following week, but we just touched through. I wanted to find out what England's first match is. I'm just trying to see if we can find. I think England's first match is on Wednesday the 17th. Again, is that actually next week? Am I getting it wrong? Yeah, it's next. Oh, it is next. It is. The matches do start this Saturday. This Friday. Well, I'm getting my dates. The matches start on Thursday. The World Cup starts on Thursday. Okay. So,
3: this week?
1: Yeah, this week.
3: Okay.
1: This week Thursday. I didn't actually even realize that. You know, when I was going through the matches, I thought I'd just sneak preview. So we've done Brazil versus Morocco. So that means we have to do the Monday matches then as well. Then all the Monday matches. I think we've done. Okay. Chancellor, because Elijah's just on a phone call, international call. Spain versus Cabo Verde. Cape Verde. Yeah. What'd you see?
3: Spain
1: that?
3: Versus Cape Verde.
1: Yeah.
3: Boy. Much as I don't want to say it, man, but boy, Spain 2-1.
1: Spain 2-1. Yeah, I think Spain. I'll go with that as well.
3: Yeah, they've been pretty strong. Yeah.
1: Elijah says 3-1 on that one. Oh, 3-1 to Cape Verde, Elijah says.
3: That's what I want, really. Mm. Yeah, that's what I'd love to see, man.
1: Where are Cape Verde anyway? Where is that?
3: Huh?
1: Where is Cape Verde? What country is that? Where is that? Where are they located?
3: Ain't Spain.
1: Oh, it's Spain. Okay. Cool. I don't know. Cool.
3: Yeah.
1: All right. The next one.
3: I'm gonna I'm going to change my prediction, man. Okay. Yeah, I'm going with Elijah, man. Okay. 3-1 Cape Verde, man.
1: Okay, cool.
3: Yeah.
1: The next one, big one, is Belgium versus Egypt. Jeez, that's a big match.
3: Yeah. You know. Well, historically, we want Egypt to stand firm with a 4-1 hiding of Belgium.
1: Right.
3: Yeah, man, you know.
1: Yeah, I think that's going to be a tough one. I think it's going to be a 2-2, that one.
3: I know it's going to be a tough one, though.
1: 2-2. How do you see that one going, Elijah?
2: Belgium 4-0
1: to Belgium. Whoa, Elijah's wiped out Egypt there.
3: You know something? I can see penalty decisions making a big influence in that match. But I think it's going to be a strong match.
1: Mm, yeah, that's going to be a match. I think that's going to be a big match, yeah. The next one, I think, is Saudi Arabia versus Uruguay. Ooh. That's taking place once. If you're just listening, this is Monday, next Monday, and that's taking place at 11 o'clock UK time. Greenwich Mean Time, 11 o'clock.
3: Saudi Arabia, they're the false rulers of the African Cup of Nations this year, isn't it?
1: Right.
3: Yeah. No, I'm asking you.
1: I don't know.
3: You know, didn't they? Who won African Cup of Nations? There was part of the controversy, isn't it? They tried to give it to them, or
1: okay.
3: You know, yeah, man. But a 1-1. I'm going for 1-1.
1: What you said on that one, Lodge?
3: Lodge.
2: What's this one? I'll say Belgium 4-0. Oh wait, I mean Uruguay 2-0.
1: I'll go with that. I'll go 2-1. I'll say 2-1 on that one. And then we're just going to do the early match before Rubber Dog Football next Tuesday. Before Rubber Dog Football starts is
2: New Zealand.
1: New Zealand versus Iran.
2: New Zealand 1-0.
1: 1-0 to New Zealand. Chancellor, how you say this? See this one going. This is next Tuesday before we start Rubber Dog Football. It's Iran versus New Zealand.
3: Iran 3-0.
1: I want to go for 1-0.
3: Iran is part of my wild card bets. I love on them in the World Cup.
1: Right. Well, I think there's a match that's going to be
3: political reasons only.
1: Yes, Sabia. There's going to be a match that's going to take place just after Rubber Dub Football next Tuesday, but I think we can talk about it from now. France versus Senegal.
2: I mean, Senegal's great in that, but it's France. 6-0.
1: Let's just wipe out Senegal there. I think it's going to be 3-2 for France. How you see that one going, Chancellor?
3: 3-0.
1: That's going to be so then we can talk about that next. So that covers the up and coming World Cup matches that's going to be taking place. I was going to say about England's first match, didn't I? England's first match, I think, is against Croatia. England's first match is against Croatia, and that's next week Wednesday at 9 o'clock. How you see that one going? I think it's going to be a 1-1 draw. I think England's going to scrape 1-1 draw.
2: England,
1: I think. 3-0 to England. You say? Okay, Charles. How you see that going? England versus Croatia.
3: Injuries, yellow cards, possible red decision. Two-all draw.
1: Okay, cool. Right, so that covers it. Let me see when the these are players to watch out for. Cristiano Ronaldo, Portugal. Lionel Messi, Argentina.
3: With them when the time comes. Deal with them teams. You know? Yeah, let's deal up to next week and then.
1: Yeah, okay, cool.
3: Yeah. Also, we've been talking every single match for the qualifiers.
1: Yeah, true. There's 100 and something matches as well, I think it is.
3: Yeah. We still got the opening ceremony to witness and all that stuff, you know. And,
1: yeah, so you'll have to you'll have to change.
3: What kind of suits they put them in.
1: Right. Yeah. Okay, so that's, I think that covers it basically. Basically, the scandal was that the referee, from Somalian referee, was not allowed to enter the country. You know, and we're thinking that Steve was saying that Donald Trump might end up with a World Cup winner's medal.
3: Yeah, most probably, man. He's probably, you know, you make sure he's in everything, mate. You know, you must be on the American bench, or there'll be a red phone by the relevant on the American bench, right?
1: Right.
3: You know, he's got to show his face somewhere, man. You know, he's in. Mm-hmm. You know, he's like Miss Nuffy.
1: And I think this is Iran's tickets for Iran's fans have been revoked. So their federation, you know.
3: Gosh, see,
1: yeah,
3: spoiling it already, man. Yeah, you know.
1: Yeah, so they've been taken away. So no Iran fans are not allowed to be getting no tickets there. But it's the first.
3: Yeah,
1: this is the first World Cup.
3: So
1: where,
3: although, yeah, go on.
1: That's the first. They're saying it's the first World Cup where a country who's hosting it the host country is at war with a nation that's participating.
3: Yeah.
1: You know?
3: Greedy country. Mm-hmm. Other countries, when that happened, right, they didn't partake in them things. Yeah. All Olympics, if that was happening, you know. Yeah. So it's just greed, you know. Mm-hmm. And for all those who say politics should not be in sport, look, you know, these hypocrites have just proved that wrong. That doesn't happen, you know. When we speak politically and culturally, and we see biases, hook your beak. In other words, you can't say nothing because, boy, the powers that be are doing it right in front of our noses.
1: Yeah.
3: Sure, everybody will be on the panel with that, man. You know, politics is non-existent in football. It plays a part. You know, and they're spoiling the game base, actually, is my opinion. But you're welcome to call in, you know. You're welcome to call in. 0793141 7553. Yeah, you got a couple of more minutes because we got Edison waiting in the wings, so and Jammers is ready to. Get rid of us.
1: No, I think I was invite you to stay on for a little bit longer, you know, due to some of the wordology.
3: Be good to have you on board. I'm just going to brew some tea.
1: Okay.
3: You know? Mm-hmm. Yeah, but I'll call back. I'm still listening. I'll still be listening anyway.
1: Did they have a... What's the football like in Jamaica then in relation to, like, we've got the Premier League over here. So is it well supported over there?
3: A lot of them are kind of like glory hunters, you know. That's they keep boasting about the million people who came to celebrate with Arsenal, and Arsenal is their team, you know. But we're trying to point out to them that, no, it may be a million, right, but half of them are glory hunters. They just went out on that weekend, bought an Arsenal shirt just to join their celebrations. Right. And we find a lot of Jamaicans are like that. But now, everything switched to World Cup now football, because like you see the taxis and some of the cars then driving around with different flags and stuff.
1: Okay.
3: I haven't had the chance to flag down one yet, but we'll, you know, the football, you know, any news, you know, Jamaicans are into big time. Man,
1: right.
3: Yeah, with all different angles. So yeah, the excitement is there amongst people, man. Mm. You know, I haven't seen many shirts yet. Mm-hmm. You know, but I see flags on the cars of the different countries and stuff, you know.
1: Right.
3: You know? Yeah, but the buzz is here. World Cup buzz is here, man. And and again, the sour note is America and their foolishness, what they're doing to the World Cup and around that. Mm-hmm. And the speculation and assumptions that it's creating. Yeah, man, it's bringing a little sour tears to the game, you know.
1: But, right.
3: Sure. Very good.
1: Okay, so yeah, so any final words, yeah. Elijah?
2: Tottenham's in the mud. Tottenham's in the mud. We hate Tottenham.
1: He brought it back home to Tottenham. So it should be an interesting World Cup, I'll say, definitely, you know, once we're back again. Once again, like to thank Elijah. Any final words, Chancellor? And then you can do the World Cup outro for Ramadan Football.
3: Yeah, well, what I would like to say, I don't ever want to hear for next season or seasons to come, the Tottenham fans singing that song, you know, to their opponents, supporters, that they're, you're nothing special. To ever hear that on the territories again, looking forward to the World Cup, you know. As you know, me, I root for the African nations, as well as the African brothers to do well, very well. In fact, sure, hell, let's just take everything, man. Mm-hmm. You know, boom.
1: Yeah, it should be good. Yeah, Ramadan Football, like to thank also Stevie for his input as well, and also the referee and the professor, who hope we should be back with us next Tuesday. So out, do the World Cup outro for Ramadan Football, Chancellor, and then stand by for Wordology.
3: Yes. Remember, listeners, we're still appealing to a Ramadan intro. You know, funds are low. We're looking sponsors, and we need a theme tune, a proper one. So here we go. Ramadan Football concludes.
1: Rise up. Thank you for that chance. That also likes that. Rise up, Elijah. And also, rise up, Stevie Marshall. That was another episode of Ramadan Football, which you can catch live on Conscious Radio between the hours of 5 until 6:30. If we're going to extra time 7. Right now, stand by. We're moving towards Wordology live on Conscious Radio, where I will be soon be joined by Edison. And I'd like to thank you all for your listening here. Stand by. Greetings,
4: now,
1: Edison.
4: Let's talk about what's still wrong, because
0: Jalas, you good?
1: Yeah, all good. Yes, fine, thanks. Yeah, good. Yeah, so yeah, that's right on the time.
0: Was you calling me to call the studio?
1: Yeah, that's right. Or you can start straight away. Whatever suits you better.
0: Okay, bro, no problem. It doesn't make a difference to me. It's good.
1: You can start. We can start right now. You good?
0: Okay, mate. What do you want me to do? Call you or can I call from now?
1: No, we can carry on from now. From this phone, it's all right. We can do it from.
0: Okay, cool.
1: Yes, I just welcome cool. everybody How to. Yeah. Everybody, I'd like to welcome you all to Ramadan Football. Welcome to Wordology. This is our new time slot every Tuesday, and it's between the hours of either 6:30 or 7 o'clock. We say from 7 to 8 o'clock, depending on if Ramadan Football goes into extra time. But you can catch us here definitely from 8 to 7 every Tuesday. And I'm now joined with Edison and Wordology. Breaks down looking at words and also the spirituality behind the words. So Edison, would you like to introduce yourself?
0: Cool. My name's Edison, and how do you say, I run a company called Ancestral Essence, but on Wordology, I'm here to, how do you say, look on the other side of words, not necessarily break down the words, but break down how words have impacted us. And how it's more like, how do you say, a program that has been triggered off by a hypnotist to have us behave in certain ways that we're unaware that we've been triggered in that way.
1: Right.
0: So, yeah, we bring the other side of the coin, whereas Jammers is going to break down what does that mean and the original intent. Mm-hmm. I try to look at it and say, well, how has that impacted us? On a sort of more science, spiritual aspect. So, yeah.
1: Cool. Yeah, nice one, Edison. Yeah. So, and also, yeah, Jammer. So, yeah, I do the other side where I look at the words and look where they've, how they've been put together and then deconstruct them to show you where they've come from. Both of us are students from Brother Dougie, you know, where he brought us together, you know, so this is how we were able to speak for these length of time through Brother Dougie's shows, which was also on a Tuesday, and it used to run from Tuesday from 10 till

0: o'clock in the morning, you know, until
1: yeah,
0: Doug decided to,
1: morning.
0: Yeah, till he decided to drop a pin in it, you know. And now, sort of, also, Wonders allowed us to continue, you know, the works that we started with Brother Dougie by providing us with this platform to continue. So, boom. So, yeah, yeah. So, thanks for joining us again, Edison.
1: Yes, no problem.
0: We started, yeah, so we basically restarted from scratch again from last week, where we just gave an introduction to what words are and the impacts. You know, everything you do is words, and depending on the words and how you use the words, it affects the outcomes. And you mentioned something last Tuesday in relation to words are designed to give you your emotion and how you a word is not just like the sound that we are led to believe, but it is actually an instruction that guides your emotion and how you see things. Is that correct, or was it slightly different what you said?
1: Yeah, that is the initial premise of a word. A word is always to describe something or to trigger a program within you for you to visually see something. Yeah?
0: Right.
1: So if I say to you car, all of a sudden you're going to visualize, you're going to ask me for more details on what type of car. Yeah? Because you're building a car in your mind. So it's really to break down that words are really just, how do you say, trigger points or program initiators to have us looking at whatever the person is trying to describe or have us sort of create in our mind as a result of the words.
0: I think what you said yesterday, yeah, that's it. It shapes what you see in your head, because as you said, you've got to create the image that you, every time you had a word. And what the word that you just said is describe. So D means to bring down, and brought down from a scribe, and the scribe was not just, it's not just a whimsical mark that's been made together. A scribe was had a certain type of intelligence and a certain level of a degree of a skill which enabled them to be the ones who were designated to put these words together. The scribes were the ones who were seen as the ones where they had secret esoteric information and how they constructed
1: right.
0: it. So it was all planned. It was a planned way of doing things.
1: Yeah. 100%. Yeah. We have a situation where words are not created haphazardly. Yeah. And also the sound of the word is not accidental as well. And the frequency of the word is all planned to impact your body in a certain way when you hear that sound frequency. Yeah? So E has its frequency, F has its frequency, and you just have to watch a child actually being taught how to read. And you'll be surprised about how the words cut and dirt and all these words are actually sounds given to images.
0: Right.
1: Yeah, you're not aware it's taking place because you've forgotten. It happened at such a young age, before the age of 7, your mind wasn't really in a state that it remembered very much.
0: Right. And the thing
1: when
0: about...
1: you think of when you were... Go ahead.
0: No, I said the thing about it as well, if you look at the word scribe, which Edison says is brought down from the scribes, even in that, when you look at it like phonetically, I mean, through the Phoenician alphabet and the Hebrew alphabet, you see that the S relates to even silently or lock what you hold. The C, the car, is what you carry. The R is relates to your head. Yeah, the I relates to the ideas, and the B relates to the body, and your E relates to the energy. So even inside the word scribe, it shows you this is what you're holding, what you carry in your head, and the ideas, you know, in your body is the energy that you're going to emit. So it's, as you said, it's all coded to mean more than just these marks that we see as letters.
1: 100%. Because imagine, first you've got to see the image in your head. Then you've got to say, okay, who am I talking to? You know? And then when you look at who you are actually talking to, you actually have to say, what sound am I going to generate that's going to create the image in my mind, in their mind? Yeah?
0: Right.
1: So therefore, then you connect. You say, okay, depending on who they are, where they are, where they're from, speaking a certain accent, a certain way, but all you're trying to do is create a sound.
0: Yes.
1: Which the person can hopefully recognize, mm-hmm. and then hopefully create it to an image in their head.
0: Right.
1: Yeah? So that's all we're ever doing. Now, remember,
0: it's letters.
1: 100%. Because imagine, first you've got to see the image in your head. Then you've got to say, okay, who am I talking to? You know? And then when you look at who you're actually talking to, you actually have to say, what sound am I going to generate that's going to create the image in my mind, in their mind? Yeah?
0: Right.
1: So therefore, then you connect. You say, okay, depending on who they are, where they are, where they're from, speaking a certain accent, a certain way, but all you're trying to do is create a sound.
0: Yes.
1: Which the person can hopefully recognize, mm-hmm. and then hopefully create it to an image in their head. Which the person can hopefully recognize, mm-hmm. and then hopefully create it to an image in their head.
0: Right.
1: Yeah? So that's all we're ever doing. Now, I remember last week we were speaking of the aspect of it being something which is invocation.
0: That's right. That's what I really wanted to get. That's what I wanted to get to you.
1: Up in your mind.
0: Mm-hmm.
1: Yeah.
0: Yeah. Exactly. That's what you was talking about. That's it. Sorry. You get the invocation, and then I asked again. That's for anyone tuning in. What is an invocation? Edison?
1: Oh, for me.
0: I was asking someone tuning in. Just to let them know what is an invocation.
1: An invocation is effectively using energy to invoke an image or a sound mm-hmm. out of your mind. So therefore, if I want to invoke, mm-hmm. an image in your head, by saying the word, your mind, through the process of being able to create images in your mind, mm-hmm. you then conjure an image up in your head.
0: Right.
1: Just from me using a word. So therefore, I'm literally commanding your mind to create a certain image that mm-hmm. I have. Mm-hmm. And what you're going to do, if you understand what I'm saying, it's perfectly fine. Yeah, but if you don't understand what I'm saying, you're going to ask me for more details.
0: Right.
1: Have you got more details on that? Can you tell me this? Can you tell me that? And then use that as a way to be able to see what it is that I'm trying to say. We're stuck in that place where through education, we've been given a whole language process.
0: Mm-hmm.
1: Yeah, they gave us the words, they gave us the image, and they created a situation where effectively now we only think through their language structure. Yeah?
0: Oh. Okay.
2: Greetings.
0: Greetings, Stevie. Are you still there, Stevie?
2: Yeah, sorry about that. It's just a young man I used to work with.
0: That's fine. I think you just joined us with Edison on Wordology.
2: Oh, right, okay.
0: Are you still there, Edison? Oh, I think we've accidentally cut Edison off. But yeah, so...
2: Oh, listen, go... Sorry about that. Do your thing, man.
0: Okay, respect. No respect for calling back, yeah? Thank you. Hi, Edison.
1: Hello, good evening, James.
0: Yeah, so we got accidentally cut off there, but that's fine, yeah. So... We left you with, you said education is, this is what education is.
1: You see, the biggest problem we have, right, mm. is, he says it like he's letting you into a secret. No, the biggest issue we have is language is the way that we sort of create a sense of who we are.
0: Right.
1: A child is born with no language. Yeah? Mm-hmm. They're not born with the capacity of a nervous system or any way, not that they have a nervous system, but they can't recognize who they are. Mm-hmm. A child is just born. It sees itself as an appendage of the parent. It looks at the parent, just says, I need to feed, I need to drink, I need to go toilet. It finds a way to communicate with the parent, but it's not born speaking the language that we all speak. Mm-hmm. Yeah? Mm. So as the child becomes educated, initially from the parents, then onto the schools or what have you, it starts to find a way to be able to use language to describe itself. Mm-hmm. So whereas you're learning French, you say, je m'appelle, what have you, we forget that once upon a time, we had to learn English like that. Mm-hmm. My name is so-and-so. Mm. My age is whatever it is. And the child has to learn to say these words, even if the child doesn't actually understand what is being said.
0: Right. And then, just by what you said, that means somebody other than yourself is telling you who you are and what you're going
1: Thank
0: to be
1: you.
0: And your limit and your limitations and your expectations. This will be, yeah.

0: So, with the sentences and the words you learn, become rule structures on how you should be and how you shouldn't be. So, before you know, you're told what is good and what is bad. Yeah? Are you greedy? Are you selfish? Should you be ashamed? All these different ideas and words are put into your system.
1: And the thing is, that's what
0: And,
1: a, sorry to cut you there, that's what a rule is. A ruler has lured you into a state of rue. Rue is when you feel bad. So you're told what to feel bad about because that's what the ruler is done.
0: So when you're a kid and you don't have no capacity to be able to rationalize what's been saying until the age of seven, they are literally uploading good and bad, right and wrong, selfish and selfish, your value of who you are to the people around you and how you should behave when people are there as well.
1: Right, and I'll say downloading because it's putting you down, in a state that you have to stand under what's been what you've been given to hold on to, and again, once again, ruler, you're lured into a state of feeling rue. Rue means to feel bad because you're told, as Edison said, right or wrong. A ruler creates lines. So you have to follow the lines that you've been given to read, and then you have to develop the behavior. And if you look at the word behavior, be and have our way of doing things, not your own. It's Edison.
0: Be and have and all that kind of thing, you're in that scenario where someone is literally giving you what you should be, what is not true. All of that stuff has been told to you. So you're processing the idea of yourself.
1: And
0: So who you think you are, what you think you are, it's never been anything in your hands. It's always been a situation where someone is telling you what is acceptable to see yourself in a certain way.
1: and the thing is, how you have to process who you are is not through feelings, it's through a word which has already got a set preset of instructions for you to
0: So
1: adhere to.
0: you can imagine it's always that has always been the tool of control. That has always been the way of your own, in fact, give you an identity. Not even rob you of identity, give you an identity by which you should see yourself.
1: Right, and the thing
0: Yeah?
1: about
0: Tell you what your color is, tell you what your name is, tell you when you was born, tell you what zodiac sign you are, whatever malarkey. But they're going to tell you. And then from that position onwards, the actual real you, the one who exists underneath everything, that is no longer actually functional, or functional in a way which you're allowed to actually speak on it or use it. I say it in the sense that underneath your name, underneath whatever story that you believe you are, you can feel a sense of something else underneath which doesn't have a name. Yes? I was going to say, what is the real you and what's your real name? You would look at me like, okay, well, people call me this. I didn't ask you that. I said, what is your real name? And you'd find out you don't actually have a real name, or you don't have a name for the real you. Yeah?
1: That's right, yeah.
0: Then that version of you that exists, the one who's the thinker, the dreamer, that kind of stuff, all he can do, or in your instance, or she can do, is just pass it on to another part of you to speak about it. The one that has a name, the one that people can look at, the one that's connected to your body.
1: 100%.
0: Yeah?
1: And that's why,
0: So therefore, what am I? Go ahead, okay.
1: No, just sorry, that's why, you've been given an instruction.

0: you know, and shun is what you're supposed to stay away from. Struck is the punishment that if you don't do what you said, and this is what's put in you, you know, and that's why it's called let's, because the first thing you've been trained to do is allow. Sorry, just got a cool coffee. 1 second. Yeah, the first thing you've been trained to do is to allow somebody to tell you something without any resistance.
1: But that's what happens when you're a kid. Because as a child, there's no resistance. As a child and in education, they've created a whole system of you need to appear a certain way. You need to appear intelligent. You need to pass exams to be able to say that you're valid, that you're that you're any good, that you're worth something. So this is how they essentially created a whole blueprint of the worst thing, social engineering, social fear. The one thing you fear is not that someone's going to beat you up. That's not the biggest issue. It's that you don't fit in, that you're not popular. That's going to be your biggest fear.
0: Yes, right.
1: That's going to be what it is, that you grow up trying to make sure that everyone sees you and likes you because you don't want to be socially left out of the crowd.
0: So basically you're trained to want to be liked. Yeah.
1: That's what it is. Want to be liked, want to be loved, want to be all of the above. Yeah. And as a result of someone taking that away, or not, you know, or you receiving it from someone, you're prepared to commit whatever needs to be done to be able to receive that.
0: Right. Yes.
1: Because the idea of guilt and shame that was sold to you when you was a kid is a painful experience.
0: Because if you look at, you know, as a child, all you, as you said, basically just need food and to play. But then you're forced to having to, as you say, you're forced into having to perform a certain way. You know, in the school, you have to act, you have to sit a certain way. You know, you can only speak when you're told you can speak, you can stand with. So you're forced. You know, it's like you're serving a sentence so straight away.
1: That's what I'm saying.
0: Restrictions, yeah.
1: Look at it. What it is. So straight away, that's what it is. Yeah. That's what they're programming you as a child.
0: Right.
1: But when you're an adult and you're looking at the world, it was the language that did the damage. Because based on another language, different countries, they've got a whole different outlook. So, yeah. The language doesn't have certain words, doesn't have certain mindsets.
0: Right.
1: So therefore, the people are not going to think or see themselves in a certain way because your opinion or who you are is your culture's opinion.
0: Right.
1: Yeah?
0: And then...
1: Because it's going to be based on seeing it through the lens of your culture or where you think you're from.
0: And a culture, you got to cultivate. So culture is based on culling, and culling is choosing what, being told to choose something over something else, you know, based on the value system that's been put to you.
1: Based on the value system and something else, which you suffer from but don't recognize. Right. Yeah? Most of the time, again with language, you've got a voice in your head.
0: Right.
1: Telling you what to think, telling you what to say, telling you what's okay, telling you what's not okay.
0: And what is this voice? How has the voice been created? The one in your head?
1: Well, the voice... you want to go there. Okay, cool. So all voices, I'm laughing because all voices that you've ever heard, you've never heard anyone's voice.
0: Right.
1: Yeah.
0: Say that again. Say that again. You've never heard anybody's voice.
1: Because when you make an utterance out of your mouth, you don't generate any sound.
0: Right.
1: Yeah, this is science. What the science will tell you, which they kind of all skipped that class when we was in school. But all someone does, whenever you you're speaking to someone or speaking, what you're doing is generating sound waves. Yeah? We've all heard we speak in sound waves, but we actually believe that a wave has a sound.
0: Right.
1: Waves don't have sounds. Yeah? Do you see light waves with sounds?
0: No.
1: Do you see smells with sound?
0: Mm-mm.
1: So sound waves don't have sound. What they do have is wind patterns or wave patterns that when it hits your ear or hits your eardrum, a sound is created. Or not a sound, well, how do you say, a signal. Information is then created, passed through the cochlea? The osseous, the hammer, the anvil, and the stirrup. They got more posh names, but essentially, so it hits your eardrum, travels through the osseous or something like that in your ears before it gets to your cochlea, yeah, where the pitch and the bandwidth or what have you of the sound wave is then converted into an electrical signal. The signal is just sent down your auditory nerve before it actually gets to your audio cortex, and the sound is simulated in your head.
0: But Edison, I just want to say something. The sound you hear in your head doesn't come from your ear. Yeah? It doesn't come from your ear.
1: No, information. In your ear, yeah. No, all sound is simulated in the head.
0: Mm-hmm. No, I'm saying, you know when you hit, like, what I'm talking about, like, your internal voice that you hear in your head, you know, like when you're thinking or that voice that's coming in your head.
1: That's also a simulation.
0: Right. Is it stimulation from outside frequency or inside frequency?
1: This too. You can generate noise from inside you and generate noise from outside. But 85% of the noise you hear in your head is actually from internal sound, not external sound.
0: So, if it's not sound, because there's no sound, what is it you're hearing?
1: You're not in your ears. All you're picking up is airwaves, air pockets.
0: No, I'm talking about
1: airwaves,
0: the one
1: sound waves.
0: You see that what in you know the director in your head, yeah, is not sound, as you're saying, yeah. So, what is it?
1: The director is not sound. The sound is a simulated noise in your head.
0: Mm-hmm.
1: Yeah? The same way a picture is a simulated image in your head.
0: But controlled simulation. But what I'm getting at, yeah, is that the word sound is an external sort of, let me see. It's not the source, it's like the effect.
1: If we're doing wordology today,
0: mm-hmm.
1: yeah,
0: mm-hmm.
1: the word sound makes you think there's a sound.
0: Mm-hmm.
1: The word external makes you think something is external.
0: Right.
1: But it's the word that makes you think that,
0: right.
1: Not the actual event.
0: Mm-hmm. I'm just going to go slide it off, but I want to go back to what you just said, because the actual way that we are interpreting sound once again through this education system has been a redirection of the original source of information, which when you break down where letters have originated from, the source of where the letters, if you look at the Phoenician alphabet and the Hebrew alphabet, they're actually say the same. The Hebrew is just the Phoenician alphabet in reverse. The Phoenician alphabet comes from the Egyptian script. The Egyptian script was called the Medunecha. Medunecha basically is the study of the Neta, which is the single of the Medunecha. Neta, you could say, stands for nature, if you translate it to the English term. The Neta was the study of the cosmos, the study of your consciousness, the study of nature, the study of unseen forces. But all of these were not separated. This is what came from within you. You know, it wasn't an external. Yeah. Then it was taught. Then it was that the Western interpretation virtually made it a dead science, where they took the living energy and turned it into concepts like rational logic, science. These are all dead words that have no life. The Medunecha interpreted into a story, into living applicable as to a story form that you could apply. So for instance, you had Set and Heru, which was misinterpreted by the West to think that these were gods or figures, but basically it was so you could, just like martial arts, understand that you have a Set in you that is a disruptive energy in you, and you have a Heru, which is a creative energy in you, and then you, your objective is to put these energies that you can feel inside you into a state of balance. Because basically the ancient science was a felt science. Their science is a science that they see things, but they don't have the feeling in it, which relates to the landmass where they came from, which is like a cold fridge. So these people work off science, which is basically science. When I see something, I become I see myself, because I have no feeling in it. So what I'm just getting back to what you just said in the first place is that the words that we've been given have been taken away from the actual essence of an internal mechanism that you can control, and they've been put as you said, sound, and these words don't really give you the source of how you can actually manipulate things for yourself.
1: Boom. Exactly. So it's very clever, because from a young age they gave you how you were supposed to see the world, how you were supposed to feel the world. Yeah, when we say they're the architects, yeah.
0: Sorry, Edison, I missed what you said there. Sorry.
1: No, it's okay, no worries. I said that effectively, that from when we were young and they taught us the language, they were literally teaching us code.
0: Mm-hmm. Yes.
1: Yeah? Mm-hmm. And then later on as an adult, when we had that code, when they spoke in that way, our bodies visualized and felt the code that they gave us. The code meant that you turn on heat in your body or you turn off heat in your body. Yeah? Mm-hmm. You react upset. You react happy.
0: Right.
1: Someone can give you a piece of information to read, mm-hmm. and it can have you laughing, mm-hmm. or it can have you crying.
0: Right.
1: Mm-hmm. Yeah? And no one tickled you, and no one touched you.
0: Mm-hmm. Yes.
1: Yeah, but such is the visualization from the program of words and languages, it impacts you on such a visceral level that you feel pain, you feel multiple types of things, mm-hmm. with the actual introduction of words to your mind.
0: Mm. Right. So basically, and you always said that basically you're the one who punishes your own self, or you're the one who...
1: You're the one who, your nervous system is the one that hurts you. Mm-hmm. Yeah, if you feel pain, upset, annoyed, whatever's going on, mm-hmm. it's your own nervous system that is doing it to you.
0: Mm-hmm.
1: It's not anyone else touching you, pinching you, or what have you.
0: Mm-hmm.
1: It's you within yourself. You're doing it to yourself.
0: So you're actually,
1: or your nervous system is doing it to you.
0: You're actually trained to do it to yourself. So, it, like, if you don't get your birthday card, then you're the one who feels the pain. You know, if you pass the test, then you're the one who gives yourself the pleasure. You know, if you buy yourself a jacket, you're the one who gives yourself the happiness.
1: 100%. Yeah, if you're in a room by yourself, do you look vexed? If you do, who are you looking vexed for? You know what I'm saying? So by yourself, you wouldn't do it. But if you want to introduce someone into how you feel, then you show an expression. And hope that they come to your aid as a result of the expression you just showed.
0: And that goes back to what I said, basically, the original form of language was an internal thing where you were shown how you was the one who's in control of the frequencies and the energies, where it's been externalized now, where everything about yourself is outside of yourself.
1: Exactly. Which is not true, but it's a very clever way of creating a situation of you perceiving something out of yourself. So imagine if you take information via your eyes, sound via your ears, touch via your skin, smell via your nose, taste via your mouth, all of those. So where are you processing those things? Inside. So where are you seeing the outside from? Inside. And if two people are looking at the same thing, doesn't mean they're going to describe it in the same way, because chances are they're not seeing the same image.
0: And that's why,
1: based on who they are, they get to filter out certain things. What you see is what's left from you filtering out what has come in, based on belief, what you expect to see, all those kind of things.
0: Right.
1: Yeah.
0: So basically,
1: so you're never seeing the truth. You're only ever seeing the best guess of the truth.
0: And well, and based on the language, where you're as you said, you're given the sound, you're given the image of what to see. You know, you're seeing what they've told you to see through the words that you've been given to see.
1: That's right. So based on the program they set up, uploaded as a kid, they're now speaking in a language which is forcing you to visualize what they say as they say.
0: And that's why at school, they say, the teachers will say, these are our pupils. A pupil is an eye. So basically, the whole of to get you to lead you, I've got to get you to see what I see, you know. So the ideas that you have to come from me, so you will become my pupil.
1: Yes, you'll become not only the person's pupil, the person will now think via you, or think as you told them to.
0: Yep.
1: Because it doesn't end in the classroom. Still, you're carrying those ideas that you had as a kid into your adulthood.
0: And you see what you said just then? Which is your I. Dear, which is the value, you know? So what is dear to you is what your eye is going to move to, and that's your idea.
1: Yeah, look, it's quite wicked, because literally, how do you say, filters are written in via language to determine what's good. So if you're going shopping and someone says to you, I want you to come over here, look at a fish, tell me which one is healthy, which one isn't. So you're going to look at the image, take it in your mind, go to what you were told, make a decision based on the instructions that you were told, and then you will determine whether the thing is good or bad.
0: Yeah.
1: That's just for fish.
0: Mm-hmm.
1: Imagine for everything else.
0: Mm-hmm. That's right. You know, and you, and when, especially at school, you've got to learn these, the best, the most thing you're going to get punishment is the amount of words that you've got to store in your head.
1: Yeah. Words you've got to store in your head, concepts you've got to store in your head, so that when they're in comparison later on as an adult,
0: mm-hmm.
1: you're going to refer back to what you was taught.
0: Mm-hmm.
1: So the person doesn't need to control you.
0: Mm.
1: The job was already done.
0: Mm-hmm. Yeah.
1: Yeah.
0: Mm-hmm.
1: The job was already done in school. Now you're just a product of what they gave you, what they told you, based on how much school you had. Is a contradiction, because you can go into certain places, they're not going to welcome you because you're not programmed enough.
0: Mm-hmm. And that's all that an employee is about, is to see how well you've been programmed. You know, this is what the exam,
1: that's what it is.
0: The exam process is.
1: Are you going to fit in?
0: Mm-hmm. Can I employ you?
1: Are you going to fit into our program?
0: Yeah.
1: What's that?
0: Can I employ you? Because employ is a trick. You know, a ploy means to trick. Can I trick you into doing all the work, and you get a small portion of the money, and then I can...
1: Well, you're not getting the profit, are you?
0: Mm-hmm.
1: Yeah, they'll have people generating thousands of pounds only being paid an hourly rate.
0: Right, and then and through that hourly rate, they're using that money to save up to buy the things that they're making.
1: Yeah, they're creating reality from there.
0: Mm-hmm.
1: What they're doing, so it's a win-win. But again, it's all right. Someone has to provide the material, the place, everything to do. So they're entitled to their overheads. But like all things, the ingredients isn't enough. You need someone to make it. So, what's involved there? So there's no right or wrong in that field. But the fact is, the actual real you, the original you, man, that can't get no daylight out here.
0: Mm-hmm. And that's, if you look at like sort of the processes of who you really are, you know, you're not the words, because your name doesn't give you much instructions. If you say Simon, well, what is a Simon? Boy, after about a paragraph, you run out of any direction. Then if you say I'm a spirit, well, what is a spirit? No matter how much you want to say what a spirit just goes back to the Greek word breathing. You know, so every word doesn't give you who you really are. And then if you're under a word, that means you can only go as high as you can intellectualize about what that word is. And then if you're going about that you're a word, you have to be under the thought process, or what you say, program, that the word has given you to think about, because every time you say a word, it's giving you a set of instructions of what you can intellectualize about who you are.
1: Exactly.
0: Mm-hmm. So then,
1: it's every time
0: the word, if you're under the, if you say you're a word and the word is under the thought process, and the thought process is a limitation of what you can conceptualize who you are. Then the creation of the word is from the thought process. The thought process is generated from the ink, which comes from a pen, which comes from somebody else's mind process. So if you say that you're a word or a name, that goes under the thought process, that comes from the pen, what you're thinking about, that comes from the person who, the scribe, who decided to prescript, because when you've got a prescription, that prescription gives you the drug of what you can and can't do. So a scribe has prescribed the way that you can think to what you can and cannot do. So you're under the whole of that process, which stops you from being who you really are. This is what you always say. You really are the observer of everything.
1: Well, you're the observer. This is another confusing thing in a moment, so we won't go there. So effectively, yes, you're this older self, that is watching everything happen. Yeah. So you're this older self that's watching everything happen.
0: So stop you there. Listen, when you're saying older self, what are you actually implying?
1: So who do you think is older? The person who you are inside that has no name, or the person who you are that was given a name?
0: Say that again.
1: You heard me. I didn't tell you nothing.
0: No. I want to say that again.
1: You heard me. Mm-hmm. I didn't give you an easy one, but there you go.
0: No. Yeah. No, it's free to say it again.
1: So which one is you? Mm-hmm. Are you the one that, in any given moment, mm-hmm. are you the person that thinks about the word, or the person that says the word? Are you the one that recognizes everything is going on, and then, through the idea of your body, and the idea of yourself, and the fact that someone has named your body, mm-hmm. but they haven't given a name for you?
0: Mm-hmm. Yes.
1: But which one is you? Are you the one with a name, or are you the one without a name?
0: Well, the funny thing is, the answer's in the word name. Because the word name, once again, is made up of four letters, you know, which hide who you really are. The word name is N-A-M-E, which, funny enough, in Old English, is na-me. Na was the Old English word for not me. Funny enough, namey, yes, not me. So hidden in the word name, which is N-A-M-E, is the word A-M-E-N, amen, which is the unseen. And that's what you really are, the unseen, which is hidden in the word name.
1: There
0: amen.
1: You go.
0: Amun, amen, amen, because there was no real constant. The vowel was interchangeable. So when you see amen, the E could be the sound of the O or the U or the M. So it's amun or amen, which they say at the end of that prayer, is the unseen one. That's who you are.
1: Yeah. So therefore, there you get it. So therefore, your language disconnected you from the real you.
0: And just to cut what you could, you said something, you are the old one. When you say the old one,
1: older.
0: The older you, because the older you, before you came into this level of consciousness, knows, uh-huh. before you came into this level of consciousness, knows how the skin repairs itself, knows how the heart beats, knows how to circulate the blood, knows how to take the air from oxygen to turning. So as you just said, this must be some old knowledge here. Not something, I know you
1: wouldn't. This is the old knowledge. This is the spiritual ones. Mm-hmm.
0: But I prefer what you just said, because spirit just means, it's a Greek word for breathe. What you said, the older version of you, actually gets to the source, because these words are limitations of people who've only come halfway through the movie. You know, spirit just means to breathe. You know, it's like you're trying to make a a Mini Cooper into a Lamborghini, because that word only means breathe. You're just adding something, but it's not that. So when you say the older you, that's more to the source, you know.
1: Well, that's coming from the original you.
0: Mm-hmm.
1: Yeah, and that's the original you that is still in operation. Mm-hmm. When someone says to you, "I see you," now they can say they see your body, and you feel, that's nice. But that's not who you're thinking of when they say, "I see you." Mm-hmm. Someone says, "I see you." You're like, that's nice. But they say, "No, I see you." And what does that mean? I see the invisible version of you, the real one inside.
0: Mm-hmm.
1: The one beyond the name, the one beyond the story. Mm-hmm. That's who I see.
0: Mm-hmm.
1: Yeah?
0: Mm-hmm. Mm-hmm.
1: And this is where we get lost. Or we're lost, because language does a wonderful job. Because they never name the real you. They just name your body.
0: Mm-hmm. Mm-hmm.
1: That's why whenever you're saying your name, you never feel convinced, so you don't mm-hmm. feel like it's you.
0: Uh-huh. And the thing about it is, they name a frequency, an aspect of your frequency, not the fullness of you, because per is the Latin word for through, you know, uh-huh. as in the word periscope or in the word perceive. When you so per means through, and son comes from the word sonic. So basically, it's a particular frequency that they want you to adhere to or to develop, that they're making you align to a certain frequency. That's why they call you a what? Stereotype. Because this is the frequency they want you to. Oh, he's shy. Or he's. That's the frequency that you are tricked into aligning to.
1: Yeah, that's the label program.
0: Mm-hmm.
1: Yeah. Because best way to kill someone is to teach them. Like I said, if certain words you didn't know, uh-huh. they wouldn't impact you.
0: Mm-hmm.
1: Yeah?
0: Mm-hmm.
1: So if I called someone an idiot, mm-hmm. yeah? Now go, you know, look at the etymology of the word idiot.
0: Mm-hmm.
1: And it just means one who doesn't wish to partake in politics.
0: Okay.
1: That's all it means.
0: Mm-hmm.
1: Yeah? But if you haven't been taught that meaning, you think someone is casting aspersions about your intelligence.
0: Mm-hmm. And the way it's done as well is just by the tone. So you can say idiot in six different ways and make that person act in six different ways.
1: See, the tone thing is something different.
0: Mm-hmm.
1: Yeah? See, the tone thing is, when remember I said at the beginning that your voice doesn't actually, you're just sending a wave.
0: Yes.
1: Yeah?
0: Mm-hmm.
1: Well, the way in which our brain works is, every wave that comes in first, before you're consciously aware of it, your mind has to rule out if it's dangerous or not.
0: Mm-hmm.
1: Yeah? It's almost like to say you're outside and you hear a car. Yeah? You don't need to jump. You don't need to wait till you see the car before you jump out the way. Mm-hmm. You start jumping out the way as soon as you hear the car.
0: Mm-hmm.
1: You check the proximity. That's a bit too close.
0: Right.
1: I better get out of where I am and get mm-hmm. on safe ground. Mm-hmm. Yes?
0: Yeah.
1: That's what you do.
0: Mm-hmm.
1: So your ears pick up any threat or potential threat.
0: Mm-hmm.
1: Yeah? Now, the part of your brain that does it is the limbic brain. And what in your limbic brain that does it is a combination of your amygdala, which is your risk assessment, and your hippocampus, which is your memory center. So what comes in, the sound comes in, your hippocampus says, do we know it? It has a conversation with the amygdala, and they say, it's a threat. This happens in milliseconds, yeah? Say like 20 milliseconds. This whole process has taken place. But for you to actually consciously be aware of the actual sound could take up to 200 milliseconds. All right?
0: Mm-hmm.
1: I say all of that to say that when someone uses a certain tone, your voice detects it as a previous threat from different aspects of your life.
0: Right.
1: So when you use a certain tone, the person hears it as, that's not a friendly tone. I've heard that tone before. So when they hear that tone, their body now goes automatically, their nervous system says, prepare for a fight. Prepare for a confrontation. Yeah? So depending on what tone you use, your mind is going to recognize it and assess it as a threat before you become consciously aware.
0: Right.
1: Of what's just been said.
0: Mm-hmm.
1: So someone comes in and they say something nice. You go, ooh, that's nice. Yeah? Your body starts feeling nice before you've even heard the word. Yeah? In the same way, if you say something in a certain way, your body, your mind is going to hear it and say, whoa. Yeah? Your body's going to hear the tone and start reacting to it before you've actually heard the words.
0: Mm-hmm.
1: That's why we always say, please watch your tone. Goes, why? Because you're going to get a reaction that you might not like. And even if later in the conversation you say something good, the person has already got cortisol in their system and the person is already in a stress state, looking at you like, what? What are you going to say?
0: And that's like, if you know about what you just said, like the study of semiotics, which is the study of the meaning of the tone, then you can say something in a way and you can get the reaction that you want, because you can say blacks, and just by you said that word, you've put an attitude in the other person. You could say, what do you think of black people? That's that. Now you're just going to get the person giving off information. You could the color black. That is just giving that person the black as a color with no negative in it. No negative energy. Then you could say the black darkness was so terrifying. Now you're putting an implication that there's something to fear about black. So the study of, as you said, the town, you tone.
1: You're doing there, yeah, I say this as well. Just throw it in. People don't realize words are amplifiers. Yeah?
0: You said that again, Edison?
1: Yeah, I said words are amplifiers. They're amps. It's like pump up the volume in someone's body by using a certain word.
0: Oh, sorry, Edison. We had a question from the studio. Is it the tone or is it the meaning of the word?
1: No, it's the tone. The tone hits you way before the meaning. The meaning, you have to go through quite a few steps in your brain to get the meaning. You might not even get the meaning, but you've already reacted to the tone.
0: And that's why...
1: Imagine if someone's making an innuendo at you to say, ooh, I like you. You're like, hold on, what did that tone sound like? They said they like me, but do they like me? What kind of like me is that? You're going to read it from the tone. You might not even get what they're saying, but your body's reacting and trying to confuse it. Oh no, do I want them to say that? No, I don't want them to say that about me. Or you might like them to say that about you. Your body's going to go through all different kind of things. But initially, the tone is going to trigger up into your system how you look at that word. How you look at that sound. Yeah, there's a whole process of when you hear the sound and you're triggered, your body gives you a certain feeling.
0: Okay, so Edison, we've got a question for the studio. Yes, what's the question? What's your name?
2: Okay, greetings. I'm Lucy. I was just thinking, can someone make the tone what they want it to mean, or is the tone just real and the tone does tell you what they truly meant? So basically, can you... You know, like, if it's sexual innuendo, can you kind of put it on, or is it something that is just genuine?
1: Oh, no, 100% you can put it on. You can put it on. But I'll explain the thing. You see, sometimes, unfortunately, the way we grew up as kids, and what we went through, now, we had to survive in a certain way, and we had to learn to behave in certain ways, maybe to just survive in our household, maybe to survive in our friends. Yeah? When you get older, sometimes your mind will use different patterns that you had as a kid. So you could speak to someone, and their natural instinct is to come at you in a certain way. they could just come at you aggressive, like, oh, you're like, oh, sure, I'm sorry. And a person goes, oh, no, I didn't mean that. So it's not always the case the person's initial tone is coming from them. It could come from just instinctively how they react when someone approaches them in a certain way, even though they don't, they didn't mean it. Another part of them actually spoke, but they're the ones that are now trying to say, okay, no, I didn't mean to speak to you that way. That's why it's very difficult. You hear the tone, and a person later on will swear that they didn't mean that. But you hearing the tone, you're reacting to what you're hearing. So whether the person meant it or not, and later on goes on to explain, no, I didn't mean it that way, and I was sorry to speak in that way, there's parts of us that speak on our behalf that we can't control.
0: And another thing to that, Edison, is that we're taught plain English, you know. We're not talking about semiotics and stuff like that. This is a next level that certain maybe politicians or people at another level will use to persuade you. But because we're taught plain English, all we can do is complain about everything and then end up in an argument, or end up, as you just said, that, you know, when people come up, we haven't been trained in that skill to know that this person is doing it deliberately, or this person is this is their natural way.
1: Yeah, the thing is, you train yourself over time to hide your real emotions. That's what you were saying, Jammers was saying about the mask. The persona is the mask by which you make sound from. So all of us, back in the day in the theatres, they used to wear masks so that they could use any voice and it wasn't a reflection of them because they're hiding behind a mask. All of us have different masks and different levels of the mask. Yeah. So therefore,
2: sometimes though, I feel like the tone is the mask slipping and it does come through.
1: It can do, but, and that is true sometimes. It's just that there is a whole big body of stuff, information where, again, we could speak on how many of our reactions that we think is coming from us is not really coming from us. And sometimes what the mask is a protective mask we've always been wearing as a child. So you're right, it could be a mask slipping, but even if it slips, the version that comes up might not be how you really see yourself on the inside. You might not think you're on a great... Someone could be classic. Someone is just sort of seems like they're rude all the time when they're communicating. But the person isn't trying to be rude. Yeah? But it just sounds like that. Because maybe where they grew up when they were young, in their household, everyone communicated at that level. And if you didn't grow up in that household, when someone comes to you in that tone, you're like, boy, this is fighting talk. But where they come from, it's just another day. So unfortunately, it's very, very, very individual, where based on what you're used to, based on what's acceptable to you, a certain tone can rub you the wrong way. One person, it can make them mad. Another person, they didn't even pay no mind to it. I'm sorry that's adding confusion, but I just don't really want to say, yeah, boom, that is the mask slipping, and not add anything else, so that when that situation comes, you go, oh no, their mask, they might be a mask, their whole self might be a mask. Or might be, you know, the majority of the time, all of us are acting. How we really feel inside is not what we're saying outside. We're saying what we think is publicly acceptable. So where they're like, say, oh, what am I thinking inside? I can't say that. If I say that, people are going to think I'm crazy. So 9 out of 10 times, we're always acting, everyone. That's why everyone is knackered when they're in company, because they're tired of acting and say, oh, I can't wait till I get home and I can shut up and not talk to anyone or talk to who I choose to. Yeah. So it's a tough one. It's a tough one because there's so much of that stuff we just haven't been told. Everyone just behaves as they actually appear. No one behaves. The way people behave is very rarely who they are all the time, unless they've got some sort of illness per se, and they don't have a range of different personalities. But most of us, depending on who we're talking to, we're a totally different person.
0: Yeah, that's like in different scenarios, you're a different, totally different person. Like when you're with maybe your partner
1: They
0: or with
1: actually
0: your
1: call it,
0: friends.
1: there's a term for it. They call it identity priors, which means that you have prior identities, which in any given conversation is going to turn up. So who you are with your mom, your brother, your child, totally different people turn up.
0: And
1: Yeah,
0: that's.
1: the only confusion is, go ahead, sir.
0: And that's the next thing is this identity thing, because basically, if you look at the word hide, hidden in the word hide is what they're hiding, your ID, you know. And identity, basically, once again, is a Latin word, means what you're the same as. So you've been tricked into thinking that when somebody says something to you and you hear that and you have an affinity to it, that's who you are. You know, so you get stuck in an identity that you've been tricked into believing who you are.
1: That's why they labeled you as quick as they could when you were a child. As soon as you were born, they gave you a date, a time. Your parents gave you a name. They gave you a gender. They gave you a color. They gave you a country. They gave you 10 different labels at least that you now have to live up to. And none of them were given to you by you. So now you have to play all those roles. How does an African behave? How does a woman behave? How does this person behave? And now you're having to play all these characters that none of them are naturally from you.
0: And that's why it's called label, because they're laying down what you're able to do. And when you're laying down, how you're laying down a bell, and a bell is a sound that is so loud that you can't put your own sounds in it. And that's again why it's called your a sentence, because you're serving that sound that you've given us an identity to say that's you. And you serve that sound for the whole of your life, as you said, because you've given the
1: Wait.
0: time, the date, you're given your extrovert or introvert, and you're given your astrological sign, you know, and then other people are backing that up, and you're backing it up as well. So that's, once
1: You're
0: again, you're
1: backing
0: feeding
1: up as
0: that.
1: well. You know, remember with those programs back in the day, upstairs, downstairs, or when they used to have maids or servants, what did they ring? A bell. Yeah. It's a bell, a lay bell. That is what someone has told you should be and how you should conduct yourself. Yeah? When that bell rings, you lay down your own identity and now do what you're told according to the person who's giving you instructions of when you hear the bell. I know that sounds fanciful, but effectively, all of us are walking around with labels, which are our names. So when people call our names, we turn around and respond. And all of us are working from models or ideas when someone says, oh, dad, mom, brother, sis, and we turn around when we recognize someone who it is. But then the flip side of that is when someone gives you an identity culturally. Because now you don't own your family. You can decide who and what you are when someone says you're this. And then now you're now defending terms which you didn't give yourself, and you can't control how they're called or how they're labeled or what is the information under that actual name. You can't control that. So now we're in this very precarious situation where we're now living according to labels which none of us chose, and we're all failing.
0: And they're not,
1: because no one can give. Go ahead,
0: I said that
1: sorry.
0: they and they're even affecting how you see things, just like the kid with no clothes, you know. I mean, the king with no clothes, where, you know, where, because basically they say you're either black or white. If you look at a lot of white people and you put a white piece of paper next to them, they're not that. If you look at a lot of black people and you put a piece of a black, they're not that. So you're even not seeing. They're teaching to think in black and white, which means you're not seeing the different shades in between things. And then the next thing, between those black and white is the word colour. Kal means, especially if you do gardenery, it means to take what you prefer and throw away the rest. Our means me, what I'm taking for myself. So colour means our kal, what I'm taking for myself and what I'm throwing away. And the way that these people are acting, they're more the coloured people because they're the ones who are going around culling everything for themselves. You know, so even the very words are affecting the way that you perceive things. And again, that's why I say in class they call you our pupils, you know. So basically you see the way I want you to see things. Edison, I think we've only got 6 minutes left, so I'll hand it over to you. I've got one last question.
1: Yeah, please, go ahead.
2: Okay, so when you talked about people being around each other and leaving the party, I was just...
0: Black and white is the word colour. Kal means, especially if you do gardenery, it means to take what you prefer and throw away the rest. Our means me, what I'm taking for myself. So colour means our kal, what I'm taking for myself and what I'm throwing away. And the way that these people are acting, they're more the coloured people because they're the ones who are going around culling everything for themselves. You know, so even the very words are affecting the way that you perceive things. And again, that's why I say in class they call you our pupils, you know. So basically you see the way I want you to see things. Edison, I think we've only got 6 minutes left, so I'll hand it over to you. I've got one last question.

0: over to you. I've got one last question.
1: Yeah, please, go ahead.
2: Okay, so when you talked about people being around each other and leaving the party, I was just thinking, like, you kind of leave and then you, if you're by yourself or you're with someone that you're quite intimate and close with, you kind of have more of a intimate conversation, or you might have that inner conversation. Like, some people are quite happy to speak that out loud and have that conversation with themselves, where, you know, often you come to conclusions. So you were talking about who is older, and I'm thinking about, like, there is a sense of interaction. So what I wanted to ask about was the word solitude and what that enables you to be able to discover about who you truly are.
1: You know, it's really funny because solitude will force you to deal with the aspects of yourself that you might not have time to deal with because you're dealing with someone else. So the way in which the mind works, unfortunately, is, I even find a name today, it's called Zeigarnik process, where any emotion or thought that you haven't resolved in your life stays in your body. And when you're in silence, your body or your nervous system gives you back this feeling in your body so that you can now reconcile that thought. So many of us have been injured through our lives, not necessarily physically, but things people have said, promises they haven't made, things that they've done. And when we're by ourselves, we have time to actually, just because, look, if you're not eating, your body's not digesting anything. If you're not around people, you've got nothing to break down. All you can break down is the memories you had when you was interacting with them, all those things. And now you've got an opportunity to look at that idea from your better understanding and try and work out how you can finish or resolve that feeling so you feel regulated. The trick at the end of the day is coherence, so you feel in balance, and regulated, so your nervous system and your body calms down. Because the people that you feel most relaxed with are the people that you feel most comfortable with and the people that you want to be around. So solitude is great, but there's a lot of people that don't like to be by themselves, because when all the stuff comes up, they've got nowhere to hide. They like to go and find someone and say, just talk to me, say anything to me, so that I don't have to think about all the stuff that I've got unresolved and I don't know how to deal with it. I don't know how to find an answer. I don't know how to end that loop. I don't know how to end that pain. So sometimes solitude is good, but it's always better if you have some sort of guide, as in what, not religious guide or nothing. It could be you just being quiet, being silent, listening to yourself. When we were speaking about older self, as you said, as I said earlier, there's a part of you that's wiser than how you behave.
0: Yeah.
1: There's a part of you that knows that, hey, maybe I shouldn't have done that, you know. And that part of you, you don't always get a chance to listen to, because you're too busy worried about, how do I fit in? What does this person think of me? What do these people think of me? What do I think of myself? So you don't get a chance to be by yourself and just be there and allow your inner self to come and talk to you. We used to call it inner tuition.
0: So, Edison, we've run out of time for this time, so to continue next Tuesday. You got any final words or anywhere where people can reach you?
1: I'm grateful that Lucy, was it Lucy?
0: Yes, right, yes.
1: Yeah? Yes. She was there to answer questions.
0: Cool.
1: That was lovely.
0: Yeah.
1: Yeah? She could come back or others come back, and then we can actually get into some stuff.
0: Because that's right, yeah.
1: There's so much out there. Mm-hmm. And like all things, if someone don't ask you, you can't get a chance to say it.
0: That's right.
1: Yeah?
0: Yeah. So thanks.
1: But no, gentlemen. We can be fine next week. Yeah.
0: Yeah, next week. You can find me next week right here once again. Yeah, so once again, and also if you've got

0: questions as well. We'll give out the phone number. And once again, I'd like to thank Lucy and also Joanda for providing the platform. Stand by for Stevie Roots live on Conscious Radio. And do remember Joanda tomorrow.
1: Take care. Thanks, Wanda. Thanks, Lucy. Thanks, Jammers. Adieu next week.
0: Respect,
1: see you later.
0: Medicine. Respect.
1: Bye now.
0: And do remember, right. Joanda from 1 till 6 tomorrow. Keep it locked on Conscious Radio.

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0: 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From Leicester, King Flame sound. And from London, the great Wassy One. 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Coach leaving Brixton, then Tottenham. 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This is gonna be one serious session. Copper City, King Flame, Wassy One, Junior Blues, Vintage, Free Sound Sittings. Saturday, 18th July, Two Funky Music Cap, Leicester. Don't miss this.
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Yeah, you know. But here comes counteraction style. Dedication to one and all. You know. Yes. This is Aeration Steppers. We're from Leeds. We're Rutical Mark Aeration Jack Rubles. Want to say special request to our London listeners, to man like Stevie Roots. Bringing down roots and culture. Continue.

Yeah, you know. But here comes counteraction style, dedication to one and all. You know. Yes. This is Irration Steppers. We are from Leeds. We are Rutical Mark Irration Jack Rubles.

0: 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So please do join me, 7 o'clock.
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Coach leaving Brixton, then Tottenham. 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

0: 81461. So remember, Saturday the 25th of July, it's all about the Big Beagles fun day out in Bradford. The whole day going through to the early hours of the morning. It's going to be noise.
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0: 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Also, One Love Care or any DJ on the bill. 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So remember, Saturday, the 25th of July, it's all about the Big People's fun day out in Bradford. The whole day going through to the early hours of the morning. It's going to be noise.
1: Hi, my name is Giovanni Model, along with my sister Amoya Model and Dana Model. And we would like to say,
2: it starts with you. 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

0: Tommy with the veteran, come again. 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

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From Leicester, King Flame Sound. And from London, the great Wassy One. Special guest, Junior Blues. 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Coach leaving Bricks and Dent Tottenham. Details call 07961-428506. This is gonna be one serious session. Copacetic King Flame.

0: 8461. So remember, Saturday the 25th of July, it's all about the Big Beagles fun day out in Bradford. The whole day going through to the early hours of the morning. It's going to be noise.
1: Hi, my name is Giovanni Model, along with my sister Amoya Model and Dana Model. And we would like to say,
2: it starts with you. 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Go!

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Conscious. You better be conscious in everything that you do. 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That is what I do at all time. 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
2: Hear me a cinema and if you know what I'm saying, a conscious reading, a conscious message we are sending, a conscious vibes we are spreading, you hear me, man? Them if you know, say, a baby boom, they get a rebel representing, I mean, I tell them, say, you are the one station we have it locked globally to the world. Never.

0: Yeah, we. Hi, this is Black Slate. And you see, when we're in town, we listen to Conscious Radio.
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1: 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And from London, the great Wassy One. 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

0: 92841. So remember, Saturday the 25th of July, it's all about the Big Beagles fun day out in Bradford. The whole day going through to the early hours of the morning. It's going to be noise.
1: Hi, my name is Giovanni Model, along with my sister Amoya Model and Dana Model. And we would like to say,
2: It starts with you. 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

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Conscious, conscious. You better be conscious in everything that you do. Conscious. That is what I do at all time. That is why I'm here.

0: Yeah, we. Hi, this is Black Slate. And you see, when we're in town, we listen to Conscious Radio.
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